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1: Good evening, I'm Mike Bloom. Portage La Prairie City Council is looking for a student to serve as its youth member for the school year. The position gives students a chance to attend council meetings and bring a youth perspective to City Hall. Mayor Sherilyn Knox says the city wants students who are interested in learning.
2: You don't have to be super involved in things. You just have to want to learn. And, you know, we have a really good connection with our youth huddle here, too. So that will be a part of the position as well.
1: Applications are due tomorrow, with students under 18 who live in Portage encouraged to apply. A 37-year-old Portage La Prairie man and a 26-year-old Carberry man are facing multiple charges after RCMP stopped a stolen vehicle near St. Laurent Sunday. Lundar RCMP say the vehicle had been reported stolen to Steinbach RCMP the day before. A 10-year-old boy helped police locate the vehicle by providing its license plate number and a photo. Two firearms reportedly stolen from St. Pierre Joly were also found inside. Don Boddy spoke at Wednesday's Truth and Reconciliation Day event in Portage La Prairie before heading to Long Plain. His stepfather attended the Mohawk Institute in Brantford, Ontario, and Boddy says his family lost contact with him after residential school. Boddy says his family also has a flag representing 10 relatives who attended 3 residential schools.
3: This is a story about families. Not only did you get sent to residential school, your kids got sent to residential school, and your grandkids got skipped. How can we not connect to that?
1: He adds 6 of those 10 relatives never returned to their community or families. Portage La Prairie MLA Jeff Bariza says the PC caucus is moving forward following Abhi Khan's resignation as party leader. He explains Khan remains a close friend and someone who gave him an important opportunity by naming him deputy leader. The MLA says he remains grateful for Khan's support.
4: Abhi was and continues to be a very good friend of mine. Abhi took a chance on an MLA from Portage La Prairie and made him deputy leader of the PC party of Manitoba, and I'll never be able to thank him enough for that.
1: Breeza says the caucus has since selected Conrad Narth as interim leader and is united as it continues its work in the legislature. Rural municipality of Portage La Prairie Reeve Roy Tufford is seeking another term, saying he wants to continue working in drainage, economic development, and housing. Tufford says maintaining the relationship between the RM and the city of Portage La Prairie is also a priority.
5: I think it's one of the most important things that we have in this municipality is our collaborative approach with the city. We're all a big community, the whole RM and the city together. So what's good for the city is good for us, and what's good for us is good for the city.
1: He adds the two municipalities rely on each other for services, development, and amenities, and he wants that collaboration to continue if he's reelected. The municipal election is set for October 28th. A Carmen Collegiate fundraiser is hoping to turn chocolate mustaches into more support for cancer care at Boundary Trails Health Center. Principal Mary Reimer started the fundraiser after a colleague was diagnosed with cancer and continued it after her own breast cancer diagnosis. She says the campaign has grown to raise $70,000 so far. Reimer's now hoping to reach the fundraiser's $100,000 goal and says deliveries to Portage are possible. Don't miss a beat. Stream us anywhere. Download the Portage Online app. Tonight is clear. Winds will gust up toward 50 from the northwest, and that'll become light this evening with a low of 1. Tomorrow, mainly sunny and increasing cloudiness in the afternoon. UV index of 4 or moderate. Tomorrow night is cloudy, good chance of showers late in the evening and overnight. Low of 8. Saturday, a mix of sun and cloud, small chance.

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4: Tonight is clear. Winds will gust up toward 50 from the northwest, and that'll become light this evening with a low of 1. Tomorrow, mainly sunny and increasing cloudiness in the afternoon. UV index of 4 are moderate. Tomorrow night is cloudy. Good chance of showers late in the evening and overnight. Low of 8. Saturday, a mix of sun and cloud, small chance of showers and a high of 19. Saturday night is clear with a low of 3. Sun or storm, find the area's official forecast through the Portage Online app. I'm Mike Bloom.

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But a gambler never seems to stop till he loses all he's got. 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I played till I'd lost all I'd won, and I was right back where I started from.

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3: Tonight is clear. Winds will gust up toward 50 from the northwest, and that'll become light this evening with a low of 1. Tomorrow, mainly sunny and increasing cloudiness in the afternoon. UV index of 4 or moderate. Tomorrow night is cloudy. Good chance of showers late in the evening and overnight. Low of 8. Saturday, a mix of sun and cloud. Small chance of showers and a high of 19. Saturday night is clear with a low of 3. Sun or storm, find the area's official forecast through the Portage Online app. I'm Mike Bloom.

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1: Good evening, I'm Mike Bloom. Portage La Prairie is looking for a new youth member of council for the upcoming school year. The student will attend council meetings and help connect local youth with city council. Mayor Sherilyn Knox says the role also gives students a look at municipal government.
2: We also want to give them some experience about what happens in municipal government world. There's an application. There's a deadline of this Friday.
1: Students must be under 18, live in Portage, and be full-time students in the city. Scott Taylor of Portage La Prairie and Rudy Contois of Carberry are both facing multiple charges after a stolen vehicle was stopped near St. Laurent. Police say Taylor was arrested for impaired driving after he exited the vehicle stumbling and holding a beer can. Contois allegedly provided a false name and was found to have 4 outstanding arrest warrants. Both men have been remanded in custody and 2 stolen firearms were found in the vehicle. A large crowd gathered in Portage and Long Plain First Nation yesterday for Orange Shirt Day. The event brought survivors, families, and community members together to remember the residential school legacy. 18-year-old Charlie Latendre says the day has personal meaning for his family.
3: My grandpa was a residential school survivor, and Truth and Reconciliation Day means a lot to me to share a story. It makes me feel very grateful that people are willing to share their stories, their experiences, and their gratitude.
1: Latendre, who is Dene, says he was grateful to see people sharing their stories and experiences. Portage La Prairie MLA Jeff Breeza says Abhi Khan made his own decision to step down as leader of Manitoba's Progressive Conservatives. Breeza says details of caucus discussions leading up to the announcement remain confidential, and he wants to clear up one point about Khan's departure.
4: The one thing I want to make sure that people know, we didn't throw Abhi out. He chose to resign.
1: Khan retains his Fort White seat while the PC caucus has selected Conrad Narth as interim leader. Breeza says the party's policy priorities remain in place. Roy Tufford is seeking another term as Reeve of the Rural Municipality of Portage La Prairie, with drainage and growth among his priorities. Tufford says he also wants to expand options for seniors who want to remain in the area as they age.
5: I've lived on the farm virtually my whole life, and if you ask me what I want to do in my old age, I am going to tell you what 85% of the people that filled out the survey told us, that they want to age in place. So to have a facility available that allows our seniors to retire and live comfortably is important to me.
1: He adds maintaining the relationship between the RM and the city of Portage La Prairie is also a priority. The municipal election is October 28th. Carmen Collegiate's annual chocolate mustache fundraiser is back, with the school hoping to raise another $30,000 for cancer care at Boundary Trails Health Center. The fundraiser combines Breast Cancer Awareness Month in October with Movember in November. Reimer says the support from the community has made a big difference. The school has already raised $70,000 since the fundraiser began in 2021. Don't miss a beat. Stream us anywhere. 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Winds will gust up toward 50 from the northwest, and that'll become light this evening with a low of 1. Tomorrow, mainly sunny and increasing cloudiness in the afternoon. UV index of 4 or moderate. Tomorrow night is cloudy, good chance of showers late in the evening and overnight, low of 8. Saturday, a mix of sun and cloud, small chance of showers and a high of 19. Saturday night is clear with a low of 3. Sun or storm, find the area's official forecast through the Portage Online app. I'm Mike Bloom.
0: You're busy. We get it. So are we. Gathering news and telling stories about our community. Now, for busy folks like us, all the news of the day comes in one handy-dandy email. 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

enough. And I can't wait to see you light up. We've got on that girl, the rain to rush. But my heart's racing, just thinking about the way you look, the way I feel, the way you move me. 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
5: Tonight is clear. Winds will gust up toward 50 from the northwest, and that'll become light this evening with a low of 1. Tomorrow, mainly sunny and increasing cloudiness in the afternoon. UV index of 4 or moderate. Tomorrow night is cloudy, good chance of showers late in the evening and overnight. Low of 8. Saturday, a mix of sun and cloud, small chance of showers and a high of 19. Saturday night is clear with a low of 3. Sun or storm, find the area's official forecast through the Portage Online app. I'm Mike Bloom.

A warm welcome to our program, Prophecy for Today, where we study biblical prophecy and its application to our daily life. It's a wonderful day to worship God. I'm William Steves. Let's pray. Dear Heavenly Father, I rejoice that you have promised to continue working in the lives of each of your children, from the day of salvation to the day we see your face. Lord, I need your grace to be more like you. Thank you for your patience in continuing to draw me to yourself. By your grace, help me and all those listening to be more like Christ by the end of the day than we are now. And it's in Jesus' name I pray. Amen.

Maranatha, friends, the Lord is coming. Today's letter comes from Kenya. Our listener writes, I am always glad to hear your program, which is my favorite radio program. I pray you will continue, and I hope to continue listening to God's word daily. By the grace of God, listener, we likewise hope to continue to broadcast God's truth for many years to come. Luke 2:29-32. Lord, now lettest thou thy servant depart in peace, according to thy word. For mine eyes have seen thy salvation, which thou hast prepared before the face of all people, a light to lighten the Gentiles, and the glory of thy people Israel. Imagine the privilege of being one of the first people to see the promised Messiah. Simeon has awaited, seemingly for his whole life, this one moment that he has been promised. God had told him that he would see the born Christ, and so he waited in the temple for that day. And he is filled with joy, not for his own experience, but because he has seen the one who will, at long last, bring salvation to Israel and the Gentiles. How do you react to knowing Christ? If you are a Christian, you have also encountered the living Christ. Is he everything to you? Is he the sum total of your joy and contentment? You are listening to Prophecy for Today. I'm William Steves. This program is now available via podcast. 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And our United States address is the People's Gospel Hour, Post Office Box 55862, Boston, Massachusetts 02205.

0: And now, the familiar voice of Pastor Perry F. Rockwood, who is at home with the Lord.
1: Shall we pray? Heavenly Father, how we thank Thee today that God hears and God answers prayer. And God is a miracle-working God. And God is able to do the exceeding abundantly above all that we ask or think. And Father, we're thinking today of lost, precious souls hearing me on this station, hearing me throughout this nation, and hearing me in other nations of the world. Father, today I pray for the power of the Spirit of God to bring conviction of sin and repentance unto salvation. Father, I thank Thee for each one listening in. Thou dost know the need and burden of every heart. I pray today for those who are not saved, those who are religious but lost. Father, help them to see their sin need today and that their sin need can be met by Jesus. I pray in His name, amen. What is the key to prophecy? You begin with Moses and go on through all the prophetic writings, and you'll discover that Christ is the grand theme of the Bible. Jesus said, "Search the Scriptures." Had you believed Moses, you would have believed me, for he wrote of me, John 5:46. If we deny him of whom Moses wrote, then Moses by inspiration becomes our accuser. To Adam and Eve, Christ was promised as the seed who would crush the serpent's head, Genesis 3:15. To Abraham, God had said that in Christ all nations of the earth would be blessed, Galatians 3:14-16. To Israel, the Lamb foreshadowed the Lamb of God, which taketh away the sin of the world. Christ our Passover is sacrificed for us, 1 Corinthians 5:7. To Israel in the wilderness, the serpent of brass, Numbers 21, lifted up upon a pole, typified the lifting up of Christ upon the cross. John 3:14, as Moses lifted up the serpent in the wilderness, so must the Son of Man be lifted up also. Balaam's prophecy of the star that would come forth out of Jacob, Numbers 24:17, was none other than our Lord Jesus Christ himself. Matthew 2:2, Revelation 22:16. Christ was also the smitten rock, Numbers 20:11, and the greater prophet, Deuteronomy 18:15. When Philip first met Jesus, he ran to Nathanael and said, "We have found him of whom Moses in the law and the prophets did write, Jesus of Nazareth," John 1:45. My, how wonderful Christ is presented all the way through. The closing words of the Bible declare that the testimony of Jesus is the spirit of prophecy, Revelation 19:10. This is but saying that the testimony of Jesus is the key to prophecy. His name is called the Word of God, Revelation 19:13. Hence the spirit of word is not that of confusion, but rather in harmony and unity, all pointing to the person and work of the Lord Jesus Christ. Oh, how wonderful it is, friends, to have the Word of God in our hands today. Prophecy relates primarily to the world's Redeemer. If you fail to grasp this great truth, you have lost the key to a clear understanding of the prophetic Scriptures. Christ is its great theme. All prophecy is to find its final application and fulfillment in the past sufferings, present sufficiency, and yes, in the future sovereignty of the Lord Jesus Christ. Christ is above all in prophecy. Bible prophecies, Bible analogies, Bible tapes are so closely related to Jesus Christ that He alone explains them. Oh, search the Scriptures, Jesus said, they testify of me. Now there's a tremendous value to Bible prophecy. Oh, there has been opposition, both aggressively and passive, to the study and teaching of prophecy. Now, this attitude is not without justification in the minds of some. There are those whose sincerity we need not question, who fear the unfavorable repercussions that could accrue from the preaching and teaching of prophetic themes. But I want to say today, in spite of all the foolishness and the false teachers, no legitimate reason can be offered for anyone refusing to study the prophetic Scriptures. Nor should Bible prophecy be shunned merely because the teachings of some sincere Christians have been discredited. Yes, a textbook on science used in the college classroom 5 years ago for which you paid $15, can now be purchased in a used bookstore for a dollar. Even though that book is now obsolete and some of its contents rejected, we would not disregard nor dispute all the findings of modern science. Another reason for shunning prophecy is the ignorance of many concerning it. That was the way I was. I was saved in 1936, never saw a Bible in my home, never went to church, didn't know one verse of the Bible until the first night I went and got saved, and then was called to the ministry and started out 7 years of university. And in 7 years of university, I never heard one lecture on the coming of our Lord. Remember, I was majoring in theology, not in history, not in science, but in theology. And in 7 years, I never heard one study on prophecy. Once in a while, someone would make fun of prophecy, but I never heard one lecture on prophecy. And so I was ignorant of it. And when I graduated and was ordained, why, the first thing I heard was Charles Fuller, the old-fashioned revival hour. And then I found a book by Ironside. And oh, what a blessing it was. And then I began to read and to study the Word of God, and I found out that the blessed hope for every believer is the coming of the Lord. The coming of the Lord. He's our hope today. Surely our hope is not in the United Nations. Our hope is not in our governments. Our hope is not in education or science. No, no, our hope is not in the New Age movement. No, no, no, our hope is not in the ecumenical movement. No, our hope is in the coming of the Lord. And I believe that the Lord may come at any moment. That's why the Bible teaches us to be faithful, to occupy till he comes, to lay up treasures in heaven, to go into all the world and preach the gospel to every creature, to walk with God in the light of his word, that they who really believe in the coming of the Lord will purify their lives even as he is pure. Oh, how wonderful it is to know the Lord. Are you really saved? If the Lord should come today, or if you should die today, are you sure of going to be with the Lord in heaven? If you're not sure, you can be. And oh, how wonderful it would be if you trust the Lord right now as your Savior, who died for you and shed his blood to pay your sin debt. This broadcast is sponsored by the People's Gospel Hour, Halifax, Nova Scotia, Canada, B3J3A1. Our United States address, the People's Gospel Hour, Box 55862, Boston, Massachusetts, 02205. 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
8: Tonight is clear. Winds will gust up toward 50 from the northwest, and that'll become light this evening with a low of 1. Tomorrow, mainly sunny and increasing cloudiness in the afternoon. UV index of 4 or moderate. Tomorrow night is cloudy. Good chance of showers late in the evening and overnight. Low of 8. Saturday, a mix of sun and cloud, small chance of showers and a high of 19. Saturday night is clear with a low of 3. Sun or storm, find the area's official forecast through the Portage Online app. I'm Mike Bloom.
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1: Tonight is clear. Winds will gust up toward 50 from the northwest, and that'll become light this evening with a low of 1. Tomorrow, mainly sunny and increasing cloudiness in the afternoon. UV index of 4 or moderate. Tomorrow night is cloudy. Good chance of showers late in the evening and overnight. Low of 8. Saturday, a mix of sun and cloud. Small chance of showers and a high of 19. Saturday night is clear with a low of 3. Sun or storm, find the area's official forecast through the Portage Online app. I'm Mike Bloom.

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1: Huh? 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
6: Tonight is clear. Winds will gust up toward 50 from the northwest, and that'll become light this evening with a low of 1. Tomorrow, mainly sunny and increasing cloudiness in the afternoon. UV index of 4 or moderate. Tomorrow night is cloudy. Good chance of showers late in the evening and overnight. Low of 8. Saturday, a mix of sun and cloud, small chance of showers and a high of 19. Saturday night is clear with a low of 3. Sun or storm, find the area's official forecast through the Portage Online app. I'm Mike Bloom.

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3: Tonight is clear. Winds will gust up toward 50 from the northwest, and that'll become light this evening with a low of 1. Tomorrow, mainly sunny and increasing cloudiness in the afternoon. UV index of 4 are moderate. Tomorrow night is cloudy, good chance of showers late in the evening and overnight. Low of 8. Saturday, a mix of sun and cloud, small chance of showers and a high of 19. Saturday night is clear with a low of 3. Sun or storm, find the area's official forecast through the Portage Online app. I'm Mike Bloom.

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1: Tonight is clear. Winds will gust up toward 50 from the northwest, and that'll become light this evening with a low of 1. Tomorrow, mainly sunny and increasing cloudiness in the afternoon. UV index of 4 or moderate. Tomorrow night is cloudy, good chance of showers late in the evening and overnight. Low of 8. Saturday, a mix of sun and cloud, small chance of showers and a high of 19. Saturday night is clear with a low of 3. Sun or storm, find the area's official forecast through the Portage Online app. I'm Mike Bloom.

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2: Tonight is clear. Winds will gust up toward 50 from the northwest, and that'll become light this evening with a low of 1. Tomorrow, mainly sunny and increasing cloudiness in the afternoon. UV index of 4 or moderate. Tomorrow night is cloudy, good chance of showers late in the evening and overnight. Low of 8. Saturday, a mix of sun and cloud, small chance of showers and a high of 19. Saturday night is clear with a low of 3. Sun or storm, find the area's official forecast through the Portage Online app. I'm Mike Bloom.

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2: Tonight is clear. Winds will gust up toward 50 from the northwest, and that'll become light this evening with a low of 1. Tomorrow, mainly sunny and increasing cloudiness in the afternoon. UV index of 4 or moderate. Tomorrow night is cloudy. Good chance of showers late in the evening and overnight. Low of 8. Saturday, a mix of sun and cloud, small chance of showers and a high of 19. Saturday night is clear with a low of 3. Sun or storm, find the area's official forecast through the Portage Online app. I'm Mike Bloom.

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1: Tonight is clear. Winds will gust up toward 50 from the northwest, and that'll become light this evening with a low of 1. Tomorrow, mainly sunny and increasing cloudiness in the afternoon. UV index of 4 are moderate. Tomorrow night is cloudy. Good chance of showers late in the evening and overnight. Low of 8. Saturday, a mix of sun and cloud. Small chance of showers and a high of 19. Saturday night is clear with a low of 3. Sun or storm, find the area's official forecast through the Portage Online app. I'm Mike Bloom.

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4: Tonight is clear. Winds will gust up toward 50 from the northwest, and that'll become light this evening with a low of 1. Tomorrow, mainly sunny and increasing cloudiness in the afternoon. UV index of 4 or moderate. Tomorrow night is cloudy. Good chance of showers late in the evening and overnight. Low of 8. Saturday, a mix of sun and cloud. Small chance of showers and a high of 19. Saturday night is clear with a low of 3. Sun or storm, find the area's official forecast through the Portage Online app. I'm Mike Bloom.

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3: Tonight is clear. Winds will gust up toward 50 from the northwest, and that'll become light this evening with a low of 1. Tomorrow, mainly sunny and increasing cloudiness in the afternoon. UV index of 4 or moderate. Tomorrow night is cloudy. Good chance of showers late in the evening and overnight. Low of 8. Saturday, a mix of sun and cloud, small chance of showers and a high of 19. Saturday night is clear with a low of 3. Sun or storm, find the area's official forecast through the Portage Online app. I'm Mike Bloom.

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1: Later this morning, it's mainly sunny. There'll be increasing cloudiness this afternoon. High of 17, the UV index today is 4 or moderate, and tonight is cloudy. 60% chance of showers, and it'll be late in the evening and overnight. Low of 8. Tomorrow, a mix of sun and cloud with a smaller chance of showers, high of 19, and tomorrow night is clear and the low of 3. Sunday is sunny with a high of 17, and Sunday night is clear, low of 2. And it looks like the sun's going to continue into Monday. 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

0: to win a contest? 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Your wife just had a baby? 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We'd love to congratulate you and offer up some baby names. 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
1: Some people say a man is made out of mud. 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
2: Later this morning, it's mainly sunny. There'll be increasing cloudiness this afternoon. High of 17, the UV index today is 4 or moderate, and tonight is cloudy. 60% chance of showers, and it'll be late in the evening and overnight. Low of 8. Tomorrow, a mix of sun and cloud with a smaller chance of showers, high of 19, and tomorrow night is clear and the low of 3. Sunday is sunny with a high of 17, and Sunday night is clear, low of 2. And it looks like the sun's going to continue into Monday. 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
5: Later this morning, it's mainly sunny. There'll be increasing cloudiness this afternoon. High of 17, the UV index today is 4 or moderate, and tonight is cloudy. 60% chance of showers, and it'll be late in the evening and overnight. Low of 8. Tomorrow, a mix of sun and cloud with a smaller chance of showers, high of 19, and tomorrow night is clear and the low of 3. Sunday is sunny with a high of 17, and Sunday night is clear, low of 2. And it looks like the sun's going to continue into Monday. 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
1: Later this morning, it's mainly sunny. There'll be increasing cloudiness this afternoon. High of 17, the UV index today is 4 or moderate, and tonight is cloudy. 60% chance of showers, and it'll be late in the evening and overnight. Low of 8. Tomorrow, a mix of sun and cloud with a smaller chance of showers, high of 19, and tomorrow night is clear and the low of 3. Sunday is sunny with a high of 17, and Sunday night is clear, low of 2. And it looks like the sun's going to continue into Monday. 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

0: Before the memory fades, the headline comes back. A flood, a championship, a turning point at City Hall. 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
1: Later this morning, it's mainly sunny. There'll be increasing cloudiness this afternoon. High of 17, the UV index today is 4 or moderate, and tonight is cloudy. 60% chance of showers, and it'll be late in the evening and overnight. Low of 8. Tomorrow, a mix of sun and cloud with a smaller chance of showers, high of 19, and tomorrow night is clear and the low of 3. Sunday is sunny with a high of 17, and Sunday night is clear, low of 2. And it looks like the sun's going to continue into Monday. 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
2: Later this morning, it's mainly sunny. There'll be increasing cloudiness this afternoon. High of 17, the UV index today is 4 or moderate, and tonight is cloudy. 60% chance of showers, and it'll be late in the evening and overnight. Low of 8. Tomorrow, a mix of sun and cloud with a smaller chance of showers, high of 19, and tomorrow night is clear and the low of 3. Sunday is sunny with a high of 17, and Sunday night is clear, low of 2. And it looks like the sun's going to continue into Monday. 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
1: Later this morning, it's mainly sunny. There'll be increasing cloudiness this afternoon. High of 17, the UV index today is 4 or moderate, and tonight is cloudy. 60% chance of showers, and it'll be late in the evening and overnight. Low of 8. Tomorrow, a mix of sun and cloud with a smaller chance of showers, high of 19, and tomorrow night is clear and the low of 3. Sunday is sunny with a high of 17, and Sunday night is clear, low of 2. And it looks like the sun's going to continue into Monday. 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
3: Later this morning, it's mainly sunny. There'll be increasing cloudiness this afternoon. High of 17, the UV index today is 4 or moderate, and tonight is cloudy. 60% chance of showers, and it'll be late in the evening and overnight. Low of 8. Tomorrow, a mix of sun and cloud with a smaller chance of showers, high of 19, and tomorrow night is clear and a low of 3. Sunday is sunny with a high of 17, and Sunday night is clear, low of 2. And it looks like the sun's going to continue into Monday. 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
1: Huh? What's going on?
0: Just kidding. I'm here for Classroom of the Month.
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4: Later this morning, it's mainly sunny. There'll be increasing cloudiness this afternoon. High of 17, the UV index today is 4 or moderate, and tonight is cloudy. 60% chance of showers, and it'll be late in the evening and overnight. Low of 8. Tomorrow, a mix of sun and cloud with a smaller chance of showers, high of 19, and tomorrow night is clear and the low of 3. Sunday is sunny with a high of 17, and Sunday night is clear, low of 2. And it looks like the sun's going to continue into Monday. 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
1: Later this morning, it's mainly sunny. There'll be increasing cloudiness this afternoon. High of 17, the UV index today is 4 or moderate, and tonight is cloudy. 60% chance of showers, and it'll be late in the evening and overnight. Low of 8. Tomorrow, a mix of sun and cloud with a smaller chance of showers, high of 19, and tomorrow night is clear and the low of 3. Sunday is sunny with a high of 17, and Sunday night is clear, low of 2. And it looks like the sun's going to continue into Monday. 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
1: Later this morning, it's mainly sunny. There'll be increasing cloudiness this afternoon. High of 17, the UV index today is 4 or moderate, and tonight is cloudy. 60% chance of showers, and it'll be late in the evening and overnight. Low of 8. Tomorrow, a mix of sun and cloud with a smaller chance of showers, high of 19, and tomorrow night is clear and a low of 3. Sunday is sunny with a high of 17, and Sunday night is clear, low of 2. And it looks like the sun's going to continue into Monday. 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
1: Back a few months ago, I was headlining at a great big nightclub. And he put me up a couple of days early. I came in a couple of days early, and they put me up at what they call the Star Suite. Now, here I am, headliner in one of the biggest nightclubs in the country, and I wake up at 8 o'clock in the morning in this Star Suite, all by myself. Yeah, that's what I said, aw. But I did what I've always done, man, to cheer myself up. I picked up my guitar, I sat down, I wrote me a little song. Now, this is how it feels to be alone at the top of the hill, trying to figure out why.

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0: 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What are we doing?
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4: Later this morning, it's mainly sunny. There'll be increasing cloudiness this afternoon. High of 17, the UV index today is 4 or moderate, and tonight is cloudy. 60% chance of showers, and it'll be late in the evening and overnight. Low of 8. Tomorrow, a mix of sun and cloud with a smaller chance of showers, high of 19, and tomorrow night is clear and the low of 3. Sunday is sunny with a high of 17, and Sunday night is clear, low of 2. And it looks like the sun's going to continue into Monday. 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
1: Later this morning, it's mainly sunny. There'll be increasing cloudiness this afternoon. High of 17, the UV index today is 4 or moderate, and tonight is cloudy. 60% chance of showers, and it'll be late in the evening and overnight. Low of 8. Tomorrow, a mix of sun and cloud with a smaller chance of showers, high of 19, and tomorrow night is clear and the low of 3. Sunday is sunny with a high of 17, and Sunday night is clear, low of 2. And it looks like the sun's going to continue into Monday. 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
2: Later this morning, it's mainly sunny. There'll be increasing cloudiness this afternoon. High of 17, the UV index today is 4 or moderate, and tonight is cloudy. 60% chance of showers, and it'll be late in the evening and overnight. Low of 8. Tomorrow, a mix of sun and cloud with a smaller chance of showers, high of 19, and tomorrow night is clear and the low of 3. Sunday is sunny with a high of 17, and Sunday night is clear, low of 2. And it looks like the sun's going to continue into Monday. 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

0: You ever feel like you're the last one to know what's going on? Your neighbors talking about a festival, your coworkers buzzing about some new bylaw, and you're over here wondering what day it is. 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
1: Later this morning, it's mainly sunny. There'll be increasing cloudiness this afternoon. High of 17, the UV index today is 4 or moderate, and tonight is cloudy. 60% chance of showers, and it'll be late in the evening and overnight. Low of 8. Tomorrow, a mix of sun and cloud with a smaller chance of showers, high of 19, and tomorrow night is clear and the low of 3. Sunday is sunny with a high of 17, and Sunday night is clear, low of 2. And it looks like the sun's going to continue into Monday. 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
1: Later this morning, it's mainly sunny. There'll be increasing cloudiness this afternoon. High of 17, the UV index today is 4 or moderate, and tonight is cloudy. 60% chance of showers, and it'll be late in the evening and overnight. Low of 8. Tomorrow, a mix of sun and cloud with a smaller chance of showers, high of 19, and tomorrow night is clear and the low of 3. Sunday is sunny with a high of 17, and Sunday night is clear, low of 2. And it looks like the sun's going to continue into Monday. 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
1: Later this morning, it's mainly sunny. There'll be increasing cloudiness this afternoon. High of 17, the UV index today is 4 or moderate, and tonight is cloudy. 60% chance of showers, and it'll be late in the evening and overnight. Low of 8. Tomorrow, a mix of sun and cloud with a smaller chance of showers, high of 19, and tomorrow night is clear and the low of 3. Sunday is sunny with a high of 17, and Sunday night is clear, low of 2. And it looks like the sun's going to continue into Monday. 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
3: Later this morning, it's mainly sunny. There'll be increasing cloudiness this afternoon. High of 17, the UV index today is 4 or moderate, and tonight is cloudy. 60% chance of showers, and it'll be late in the evening and overnight. Low of 8. Tomorrow, a mix of sun and cloud with a smaller chance of showers. High of 19, and tomorrow night is clear and the low of 3. Sunday is sunny with a high of 17, and Sunday night is clear. Low of 2. And it looks like the sun's going to continue into Monday. 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

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We get it. So are we. Gathering news and telling stories about our community. Now, for busy folks like us, all the news of the day comes in one handy-dandy email. 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
1: We're looking for a high of 18 today and a mix of sun and cloud. Good morning, I'm Mike Bloom. A community gathering in Portage La Prairie brought people together for lunch, conversation, and reconciliation ahead of the National Day for Truth and Reconciliation. The event, hosted by the Portage La Prairie Community Revitalization Corporation, featured knowledge carriers Gina Ems and Debbie Parker. Ems says the gathering was an opportunity to help people better understand the significance of the day and the impact still felt by Indigenous families.
2: Just for them to have a better understanding of why this day is so important to us as Indigenous people and should be important to all, because the loss of one child is devastating.
1: M says the goal is to help community members become better allies through education, support, and open conversation. The event also provided an opportunity for people to ask questions, share a meal, and build connections. The Portage Regional Healthcare Foundation held its first annual general meeting Tuesday at Prairie Fusion. The foundation says it's invested $6.6 million in equipment and healthcare enhancements in recent years. Board Chair Joe Massey says the foundation is focused on supporting healthcare as the new hospital nears opening.
3: Make sure others come to Portage, attract other healthcare professionals that really want to come to this region that is really exciting right now with the new hospital coming.
1: The foundation's also supporting staff training, recruitment, retention, and community health initiatives. The Carmen and Community Chamber of Commerce is set October 7th for an all-candidates forum and invites all area residents to hear directly from the candidates. Jody Winkler is the executive director of the chamber. She spoke about the forum.
4: It's open to all public, anybody in the town and the RM. Citizens are welcome to join us to hear from our candidates. All of the candidates up for election have been invited, as well as the ones that have been acclaimed.
1: The all-candidate forum at Carmen Collegiate Community Theater takes place Wednesday, October 7th, and the doors open 6:30. Forum begins 7. Manitoba's minimum wage has gone up. The rate increases 40 cents from $16 to $16.40 an hour. The province says the annual adjustment is based on last year's inflation rate, rounded up to the nearest 5 cents. The previous increase was 20 cents in October of last year. RCMP have released more information regarding the Tuesday morning collision just south of Sanford on Highway 3, and it appears heavy fog at the time may have been a contributing factor. When officers arrived, they found three vehicles involved, all heavily damaged with debris scattered across the highway, a total of 7 occupants being treated by medical personnel. All were transported to hospital, and according to the RCMP, it's believed a minivan traveling north on Highway 3 collided with an SUV traveling south. Portage La Prairie City Council is looking for a new youth member for the school year. The student will attend council meetings and bring a youth perspective to City Hall. Applications are due today from students under 18 who live in Portage. News on the go. 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Wind at 20 near noon, high of 18, UV index 4 or moderate. Tonight, mainly cloudy. Good chance of showers late this evening and overnight. The wind will blow from the south up toward 50 with a low of 8. Tomorrow's mainly cloudy. It'll clear in the afternoon. Wind becoming northwest at 30, high of 17. UV index 3 or moderate. Tomorrow night is clear with a low of 4. And Sunday is sunny. High of 18 and Sunday night clear, low of plus 4. Around the region, Brannan is clear and it's minus 1. Winnipeg, it's clear and 2. And here in Portage La Prairie, it's clear. Relative humidity 75% and the temperature is 4. Accurate weather updates anytime and anywhere. 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I'm Mike Bloom.
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0: there's Dylan Scott with My Girl, bright and early on this Friday morning. It's October the 2nd, and there is absolutely no mistaking that we've moved into fall this morning. The temperature says 4 degrees, but it sure feels colder. You can see your breath. The automatic seat warmer kicks on in the car, and above you, that clear, crisp sky is absolutely gorgeous, full of stars. See, a few constellations really stand out this morning. It's absolutely beautiful to look at, although I did most of my admiring on the way to that warm seat. We'll have the sunshine to start with increasing cloud this afternoon. A high of 18 is expected, far cry from where we're at right now. The wind picks up from the southwest near noon. It's going to come in about 20 kilometers an hour. Tonight, mainly cloudy, but there's a more than good chance of showers later this evening and overnight. South winds at 30. We're going to gust to 50, and we're going to see us drop down to a low of 8. So, yeah, it's a chilly beginning, but a pleasant afternoon ahead as we wrap up the work week. Grab your jacket, make sure it's an extra large cup of coffee, and let's get this Friday underway right here on CFRY.
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2: On the west side of Portage La Prairie, the old Campbell Soup Factory still stands. For 30 years, it helped connect Manitoba farms, local workers, and dinner tables across the west. I'm Ryan Simpson. This is 70 years of news, the stories that shaped us. Announced in 1957, the Campbell Soup Plant opened in Portage La Prairie in October of 1960 with about 170 employees. Portage historian James Kostichuk remembers what the investment meant.
3: Campbell Soup cost about $5 million to build back then, which was a lot of money. And it was about 125,000 square feet. It was considered to be a huge asset to our community. About 170 people worked at Campbell Soup. And if you consider the multiplying effect when you have a big business like that, we might estimate that there were 800 people that owed their jobs to Campbell Soup. So in Portage La Prairie, with a population of about 10,000, that was pretty significant.
2: At its peak, the plant made 30 varieties of soup. It was part of community life, too, with workers taking pride in their company and competing with other local workplaces. And here's a little soup can trivia. While Campbell's was being made in Portage, Andy Warhol turned the familiar label into art. His 1962 series featured 32 different soup cans that made millions of dollars. Kostichuk even has a playful idea for remembering that connection.
3: At the time that Andy Warhol was popularizing, of course, his famous soup can art. And so it would be, I think, appropriate to have maybe the world's largest Campbell soup can. And if we're even, and if we're lucky, you may have noticed that I think it was only in Canada, but there was recently Campbell Soup put out a series of soup cans with Andy Warhol's art on them, on the label. So, you know, perhaps we could have the world's tallest Andy Warhol Campbell soup can. I think that would be ideal for our city.
2: But the factory's ending was no joke. In 1989, Campbell's announced production would move east to the Toronto area. The Portage plant would close in December of 1990, ending an industrial chapter that had shaped the city for a generation. Parts of the former Campbell property have since found other uses. For many residents, the building still calls to mind the workers, farm families, and community events tied to the plant. Many people who worked in the facility still live right here in Portage La Prairie and share memories to this day. Campbell's no longer makes soup and portage, but the factory's place in the city's story remains. For 70 years, CFRY has been telling the stories that shaped Portage La Prairie. This is 70 Years of News. I'm Ryan Simpson. You can read the whole story at portageonline.com.
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18: Well, we're currently sitting at 3 degrees. Clear skies. In fact, amazingly clear skies. The way the stars are popping out. And you can see all kinds of constellations this morning. Rising pressure, that's what we're sitting at right now. Humidity is 82% and the dew point 0.4 degrees Celsius. Slight wind coming in from the west-southwest at 9 kilometers an hour. Looking towards a high of 18 today with sunny skies. Tonight, cloudy, better than good chance that we're going to see some showers late this evening and overnight. We're going to drop down to a low of 8. On Saturday, it's going to be cloudy skies in the morning, clearing up in the afternoon, looking towards a high of 17. Saturday night, clear with a low of plus 4. Sunny on Sunday with a high of 18. Sunrise this morning will be in about just over an hour, 7:34 this morning. Sunset will be at 7:10. In Brandon right now, it's minus 1. Clear skies, humidity is 95%, dew points minus 1.2. Brandon's looking for a high of 16 today. Winnipeg's at 2. Clear skies. Humidity is 88%. Dew points minus 0.1. And 18 is the expected high. Once again, in Portage, 3 degrees, 38 degrees Fahrenheit. 82% humidity. High of 18 with a mix of sun and cloud today.

Old Thomas Conley in Love Out Loud here on CFRY, Real Country Radio. Good morning, everybody. It's Friday morning. We finally reached the end of the week, and a weird week it has been due to the fact that we kind of had that day off in the middle of the week, kind of started off as a Saturday in the morning and felt like a Sunday by the evening, and then Thursday felt like a Monday. But today definitely feels like a Friday, and we're going into two more days off, which, yeah. When you rub it all down, that's the way it really feels, and it feels good. Chris Kitchen here with you on this Friday morning, 6:24 right now. Garbage day 5. 5B has the recycling. Little mix-up because of the day off in the middle of the week. So if you are, we're expecting another type day, I'm telling you, it's all pushed back. Today, day one, will be now on Monday. Now, Wednesday, as I keep saying, is a holiday. That pushes garbage day one to Monday, and then Tuesday is day two, and it sort of kind of becomes a numerical week, but that's 1 week. And then Thanksgiving will be here, and that'll push everything back again, and you'll just have to memorize everything once over.

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2: A high of 18 today with a mix of sun and cloud. Good morning, I'm Mike Bloom. A local organization is working to keep truth and reconciliation at the forefront through community connection. The Portage Community Revitalization Corporation hosted an afternoon of luncheon conversation at Prairie Fusion Theater on Tuesday. Community facilitator Hope Fashaway says the event was designed to bring people together in a welcoming, warm, informal setting.
3: We encourage all of our Indigenous and non-Indigenous allies to attend, have conversations with each other, build connections, and build respect for each other in the communities that we share.
2: Fashaway says the hope is that people leave with new relationships and a greater understanding of one another. The gathering also featured knowledge carriers Gina Ems and Debbie Parker, who shared teachings and welcome questions from attendees. The Portage Regional Healthcare Foundation is broadening its focus beyond equipment for the new hospital. Executive Director Tara Pettinger says the foundation's also working with community groups and healthcare training programs. She says that includes a $30,000 contribution to the handy van for another vehicle.
4: Allow them to get more people to medical appointments, which is what we want to see. And to us, that was a huge enrichment in healthcare in our community.
2: They also highlighted its new history book, The History That Built a Community, which will have a book launch November 5th. The Carmen and Community Chamber of Commerce is set October 7th for an all-candidates forum and invites all area residents to hear directly from the candidates. Jody Winkler is the executive director of the chamber, and she spoke about the forum.
5: We will start with a list of candidates from the town of Carmen. We have two predetermined questions that they will have in advance and be able to answer. And then we will have questions from the floor that we will welcome the public to write down their question.
2: It'll take place at Carmen Community Theater, Wednesday, October 7th. Doors open 6:30. Forum begins 7. Manitoba's minimum wage has gone up. The rate increased 40 cents from $16 to $16.40 an hour. The province says the annual adjustment is based on last year's inflation rate, rounded up to the nearest 5 cents. The previous increase was 20 cents last year in October. Portage Prairie City Council is looking for a new youth member for the school year. The student will attend council meetings and bring a youth perspective to City Hall. And applications are due today from students under 18 who live in Portage. Your local news now, streaming through the Portage Online app.
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2: Today is mainly sunny and it'll increase with cloudiness this afternoon. Wind at 20 near noon, high of 18, UV index 4 or moderate. Tonight mainly cloudy, good chance of showers late this evening and overnight. The wind will blow from the south up toward 50 with a low of 8. Tomorrow's mainly cloudy. It'll clear in the afternoon. Wind becoming northwest at 30, high of 17. UV index 3 or moderate. Tomorrow night is clear with a low of 4. And Sunday is sunny, high of 18. And Sunday night clear, low of plus 4. Around the region, Brandon is clear and minus 1. With Winnipeg clear and 2. Here in Portage, it's clear. Relative humidity is 82%. The temperature is 3. Stay ahead of the storm and stream us on demand. 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I'm Mike Bloom.
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Neither one of us looking for three little words, unless those three words were do not disturb. Check out was supposed to be noon, but we slept until three.

0: That's Old Dominion, Hotel Key, right here on CFRY, Real Country Radio. Oh, it's Chris Kitchen here with you this Friday morning, 6:37 right now. And Saturday nights with Ryan Simpson and the Polka Party, get your toes tapping. Well, there's a chance you take those moves onto the dance floor. It's the second annual Polka Mania Showcase. It's happening out at the Broken Head River Community Hall in Bossinger tomorrow. 9 groups will perform throughout the day, including the Kenosha Kickers. And that's live music, folks, from noon until 10 at night. So come and go as you please. Stay or dance the whole day. Doors open at 11 in the morning. Advance tickets are $39.49 at the door. Kids 14 under are $19. Polka Mania happening tomorrow in Bossinger from 11 till about 10 o'clock at night. And hey, you'll be forgiven if you miss the polka party because you're out there.
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0: Well, we're waking up this morning to 3 degrees with clear skies. Humidity is 82% and the dew point at 0.4 degrees Celsius. Bit of a wind coming out of the west-southwest at 9 kilometers an hour. It's going to be mainly sunny today with a high of near 18. Some wind will kind of gust up a little bit. Cloudy tonight with a good chance. We're going to see some showers later this evening and overnight. Low of 8 expected. On Saturday, it's going to be cloudy skies with a high of 17. Should seem clearing up in the afternoon. Clear skies Saturday night with a low of plus 4. And Sunday, sunny with a high of 18. In Brandon, it's minus 1 degrees. Clear skies, humidity's at 95%. 2 degrees in Winnipeg, clear skies, 88% humidity. Regina's 1 with some clear skies. Dauphin 1 and clear as well. Mostly clear in Nipawa, 1 degree. Carmen's clear at 3. Gimli's clear, but they're down to minus 1. That's the same with Fisher Branch and okay. I have to hold back on this one. I'm just Oak Point. I've got Oak Point down at 11 degrees. Now, unless they've got some kind of incredible warm spell happening just in that area, I'm questioning that. But it is clear right now in Oak Point. So let's go with that much and we'll see if we can get this fixed up for you guys. Once again, in Portage Prairie, it's 3 degrees, otherwise known as 38 degrees Fahrenheit. Humidity is 82% with clear skies.

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1: Some interesting news coming from south of the border as the Trump administration says an announcement aimed at addressing high diesel prices could be coming soon. When it comes to fertilizer prices, we've seen some relief when it comes to nitrogen, but Farm Credit Canada is warning growers not to become complacent. Deputy Chief Economist Desmond Sobel:
2: urea prices have fallen significantly from their 2026 highs and are actually now at below pre-conflict levels. So there's two reasons that's driving these results. The first being is it's seasonal demand. So right now, you know, demand is usually soft through summer months and into the fall. Second, which is more important, is that Chinese exports have re-entered the global markets after several years of limited participation. So that additional supply has helped ease some of the tightness that has impacted nitrogen markets earlier this year.
1: Looking ahead, FCC is forecasting nitrogen prices will increase about 6% by next spring. Potash is expected to rise roughly 3%. Phosphate is projected to increase another 4% and reach its highest levels in several years. For Golden West, I'm Glendalee Allen Vossler.
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1: We're looking for a high of 18 today and a mix of sun and cloud. Good morning, I'm Mike Bloom. A community gathering in Portage La Prairie brought people together for lunch, conversation, and reconciliation ahead of the National Day for Truth and Reconciliation. The event, hosted by the Portage La Prairie Community Revitalization Corporation, featured knowledge carriers Gina Ems and Debbie Parker. Ems says the gathering was an opportunity to help people better understand the significance of the day and the impact still felt by Indigenous families.
2: Just for them to have a better understanding of why this day is so important to us as Indigenous people and should be important to all, because the loss of one child is devastating.
1: M says the goal is to help community members become better allies through education, support, and open conversation. The event also provided an opportunity for people to ask questions, share a meal, and build connections. The Portage Regional Healthcare Foundation held its first annual general meeting Tuesday at Prairie Fusion. The foundation says it's invested $6.6 million in equipment and healthcare enhancements in recent years. Board Chair Joe Massey says the foundation is focused on supporting healthcare as the new hospital nears opening.
3: Make sure others come to Portage, attract other healthcare professionals that really want to come to this region that is really exciting right now with the new hospital coming.
1: The foundation's also supporting staff training, recruitment, retention, and community health initiatives. The Carmen and Community Chamber of Commerce is set October 7th for an all-candidates forum and invites all area residents to hear directly from the candidates. Jody Winkler is the executive director of the chamber. She spoke about the forum.
4: It's open to all public, anybody in the town and the RM. Citizens are welcome to join us to hear from our candidates. All of the candidates up for election have been invited, as well as the ones that have been acclaimed.
1: The all-candidate forum at Carmen Collegiate Community Theater takes place Wednesday, October 7th, and the doors open 6:30. Forum begins 7. Manitoba's minimum wage has gone up. The rate increases 40 cents from $16 to $16.40 an hour. The province says the annual adjustment is based on last year's inflation rate, rounded up to the nearest 5 cents. The previous increase was 20 cents in October of last year. RCMP have released more information regarding the Tuesday morning collision just south of Sanford on Highway 3, and it appears heavy fog at the time may have been a contributing factor. When officers arrived, they found three vehicles involved, all heavily damaged with debris scattered across the highway, a total of 7 occupants being treated by medical personnel. All were transported to hospital, and according to the RCMP, it's believed a minivan traveling north on Highway 3 collided with an SUV traveling south. Portage La Prairie City Council is looking for a new youth member for the school year. The student will attend council meetings and bring a youth perspective to City Hall. Applications are due today from students under 18 who live in Portage. News on the go. 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Wind at 20 near noon, high of 18, UV index 4 or moderate. Tonight, mainly cloudy. Good chance of showers late this evening and overnight. The wind will blow from the south up toward 50 with a low of 8. Tomorrow's mainly cloudy. It'll clear in the afternoon. Wind becoming northwest at 30, high of 17. UV index 3 or moderate. Tomorrow night is clear with a low of 4. And Sunday is sunny. High of 18 and Sunday night clear, low of plus 4. Around the region, Brandon is clear and minus 1, with Winnipeg clear and 2. Here in Portage, it's clear. Relative humidity is 82%. The temperature is 3. 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I'm Mike Bloom.

0: That's our very own Busted right here from Portage la Prairie. Mama Let 'Em Play here on CFRY Real Country Radio. Well, the Portage Terriers are back in action Sunday night, folks. Game kicks off at 6:30 as we host the Dauphin Kings at Strine Place. Dogs are looking for tons of great action on the ice, which means you need to be there. Make sure you grab your tickets, make it a family night, and head on down to the Dog Pound, 6:30, as the Portage Terriers take on the Dauphin Kings at Strine Place.
1: Before the memory fades, the headline comes back. 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
2: Today from the St. Rose Auction Mart, this is Colton McIntosh reporting on the week of October the 1st, a wonderful run of 1,225 head here to start off our big fall run. We had a good sale here today and we had a quick and snappy one. Our first butcher cow sold at 9 a.m. and the last feeder calf sold at 2 p.m. We show listed pretty much all our feeder cattle. We only had 30 head in the regular sale. Here's how things would look at ringside. 4 to 5 weight steers, 710 to 780, with the exception of some peewee calves bringing north of $9. 5 to 6 weights, $610 to $7, 6 to 7s, $550 to $608, 7 to 8 weights, $520 to $585, 8 to 9 weights, $475 to $522.5, and 9 to 1,000 steers, $425 to $483. On the heifer trade here today, 3 to 4 weight heifers, $650 to $8 a pound, 4 to 5 weights, $660 to $710, 5 to 6s, $510 to $577, 6 to 7s, $5 to $560, 7 to 8s, $465 to $518, 8 to 9 weights, $420 to 483 and 9 to 1,000, $4 to 415 a pound. On the butcher trade here today, good high yielding cows be trading anywhere from about 212 to 230 a pound. Them leaner type cows be trading anywhere from 175 to 210. Feeding type cows here today would be anywhere from about 225 all the way up to 262 and a half. Heiferettes that have only had one calf would be $3 to 325 a pound. Good high yielding bulls, 275 to 285. Them leaner type bulls, 240 to 260 a pound. Show listed just shy of 1,100 head here today for our show listed feeder sale. Here are some highlights from today's sale. We had some really reputable Charlie Cross steers in town here today. Yearlings they were. 25 times on some Charlie steers at 850 pounds. They'd punch the ticket at $493 a pound, $4,190 a calf. 13 times on some Charlie steers at 937 pounds. They'd bring $467. That's $4,374 a calf. 16 times on the Red and Black Brothers at 916 pounds. They'd bring $483. That's $4,425 a calf. We did have some black calves right off the cow in town here today. 16 times on some steers at 768 pounds. They'd punch the ticket at $535.5. That's $4,111 a calf. We had some really big calves in town here today. Some 8-weight steers. They'd trickle in. 817 pounds. They'd bring $515 a pound. Just over the $4,200 a head. On the heifer trade here today, we had 24 times on some Simmental Cross heifers. Yearlings they were at 871 pounds. They bring $441. That's $3,840 a heifer. 18 times on some Charlie Cross heifers at 805. They bring $483. $3,888 a calf. We did have some really fancy black-hided heifer calves right off the cow. 14 of them at 86 pounds. Sorry, they'd bring $488 a pound. Just over $3,350 a calf. 10 times on some Black Simmental Cross heifers at 637 pounds. Replacement quality again, $560 a pound, they'd bring $3,568 a calf. As you can tell by these prices, the calf market is still very strong. I would like to take this time to remind you that blemished cattle, cattle with horns or bulls, staggy or just outright plain, are being discounted heavily. I would like to invite you all to attend our October 8th feeder and butcher sale happening here. If you have cattle to market to the sale, make sure to give the office a call at 204-447-2266. You can follow us on the web at srauction.ca to stay up to date with what's happening here at the St. Rose Auction Mart. I'd like to take this time time to remind you our bread cow sales are starting to fill up, so if you're looking to move some bread cows or heifers this fall, make sure to reach out to Miles or Luke. They'd be more than happy to come out for an on-farm visit, take a look at what you got to sell here this fall, and get you consigned into one of our sales coming up here in the later months. This has been Colton McIntosh reporting on behalf of the St. Rose Auction Mart. Have yourself a good afternoon.
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0: That's Big Star from Adam Gregory here on this Friday morning, 7:18 right now. Garbage Day 5 today. 5B has the recycling. And taking a look for October the 2nd in weather history, kind of what has happened in our past. You know, they say that if you fail to look at your past, you're doomed to repeat it in the future. I don't know if that applies to weather. Just something I'd throw out there. In 1975, 26 degrees, that was the high. 2026, today, we might get to 18 if we're lucky. 1993, though, -6, that was cold. Yeah, especially for the beginning of October. That would be just like, okay, we skipped fall, went straight to winter type stuff. And 1971, 27 millimeters of rain fell. Was the record. Today, tonight, they are expecting rain. 27 millimeters? Highly unlikely, but rain nonetheless. Let's take a look at our weather details right after this.
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0: See Friday weather. Well, this hour it is 3 degrees with some clear skies. The humidity is currently at 80%. The wind's picking up. Well, actually, the wind's dying down. I'm sorry. Coming in from the southwest down to 8 kilometers an hour. 18 degrees. That's our expected high today with a mix of sun and cloud throughout the day. Tonight, we're going to look at a better than good chance of showers later in the evening and overnight. Low of 8 expected. On Saturday, mainly cloudy. There could be some clearing skies in the afternoon. We're looking for a high of 17 tomorrow. Saturday night, clear skies, low of +4. Sunday, sunny with a high of 18. Clear skies Sunday night, low of +4. And into Monday, sunny with a high of 19. Looking like the better part of next week is going to be sunny skies and good high teens, low 20s temperatures for kicking off October officially, or at least a full week. Sunrise will be at 7:34. I had to look at the time. Sunset will be at 7:10 tonight. In Brandon, it's -2. Clear skies happening there. Humidity is 90.

0: 6%, 16 degrees expected high today with sunny skies. And Winnipeg's 2 degrees right now with clear skies. Humidity's 87%, and they're looking for a high of 18 with sunshine throughout the day today. Once again, here in Portage, we're sticking it out at 3 degrees this hour, 38 degrees Fahrenheit. Humidity's 80%, dew point 0.2 degrees Celsius.
1: Some interesting news coming from south of the border as the Trump administration says an announcement aimed at addressing high diesel prices could be coming soon. When it comes to fertilizer prices, we've seen some relief when it comes to nitrogen, but Farm Credit Canada is warning growers not to become complacent. Deputy Chief Economist Desmond Sobel:
2: urea prices have fallen significantly from their 2026 highs and are actually now at below pre-conflict levels. So there's two reasons that's driving these results. The first being is it's seasonal demand. So right now, you know, demand is usually soft through summer months and into the fall. Second, which is more important, is that Chinese exports have re-entered the global markets after several years of limited participation. So that additional supply has helped ease some of the tightness that has impacted nitrogen markets earlier this year.
1: Looking ahead, FCC is forecasting nitrogen prices will increase about 6% by next spring. Potash is expected to rise roughly 3%. Phosphate is projected to increase another 4% and reach its highest levels in several years. For Golden West, I'm Glendalee Allen Vossler.
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1: A high of 18 today with a mix of sun and cloud. Good morning, I'm Mike Bloom. A local organization is working to keep truth and reconciliation at the forefront through community connection. The Portage Community Revitalization Corporation hosted an afternoon of luncheon conversation at Prairie Fusion Theater on Tuesday. Community facilitator Hope Fasherway says the event was designed to bring people together in a welcoming, warm, informal setting.
2: We encourage all of our Indigenous and non-Indigenous allies to attend, have conversations with each other, build connections, and build respect for each other in the communities that we share.
1: Fasherway says the hope is that people leave with new relationships and a greater understanding of one another. The gathering also featured knowledge carriers Gina Ems and Debbie Parker, who shared teachings and welcome questions from attendees. The Portage Regional Healthcare Foundation is broadening its focus beyond equipment for the new hospital. Executive Director Tara Pettinger says the foundation's also working with community groups and healthcare training programs. She says that includes a $30,000 contribution to the handy van for another vehicle.
3: Allow them to get more people to medical appointments, which is what we want to see. And to us, that was a huge enrichment in healthcare in our community.
1: They also highlighted its new history book, The History That Built a Community, which will have a book launch November 5th. The Carmen and Community Chamber of Commerce is set October 7th for an all-candidates forum and invites all area residents to hear directly from the candidates. Jody Winkler is the executive director of the chamber, and she spoke about the forum.
4: We will start with a list of candidates from the town of Carmen. We have two predetermined questions that they will have in advance and be able to answer. And then we will have questions from the floor that we will welcome the public to write down their question.
1: It'll take place at Carmen Community Theater, Wednesday, October 7th. Doors open 6:30. Forum begins 7. Manitoba's minimum wage has gone up. The rate increased 40 cents from $16 to $16.40 an hour. The province says the annual adjustment is based on last year's inflation rate, rounded up to the nearest 5 cents. The previous increase was 20 cents last year in October. Portage of Prairie City Council is looking for a new youth member for the school year. The student will attend council meetings and bring a youth perspective to City Hall, and applications are due today from students under 18 who live in Portage. Your local news now, streaming through the Portage Online app. Today is mainly sunny and it'll increase with cloudiness this afternoon. Wind at 20 near noon, high of 18, UV index 4 or moderate. Tonight mainly cloudy, good chance of showers late this evening and overnight. The wind will blow from the south up toward 50 with a low of 8. Tomorrow's mainly cloudy, it'll clear in the afternoon. Wind becoming northwest at 30. High of 17. UV index 3 or moderate. Tomorrow night is clear with a low of 4. And Sunday is sunny. High of 18 and Sunday night clear, low of plus 4. Around the region, Brandon is clear and minus 2. Winnipeg mainly clear and it's 2. Here in Portage la Prairie, it's clear. Relative humidity here is 80%. Temperature is 3. Access precise weather information instantly. 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

0: It's Jason Aldean, My Kind of Party, right here on CFRY, Real Country Radio. Morning, everybody. I'm Chris Kitchen with you on this Friday morning, 7:36 right now. It's October the 2nd, 2026. And if you're looking for a great deal, and I say that because, like, next week, everybody's going to be looking for a great deal off of that certain online buying place because they're going to be having their, what do they call it? Special days, those prime days, you know, that they'd like to have. But why wait for that or why even go to that? Because we have great deals right now that you can get if you bid on them. 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The auction closes October the 7th. 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Think we can do it, Portage? 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Come on. 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
9: Seafried weather.
0: Well, this hour we're at 3 degrees with some clear skies. Humidity's 80%. Dew point currently 0.2 degrees Celsius. The tendency on the pressure is rising. Expecting a high of 18 today. Sunny skies, but there'll be some increasing cloudiness this afternoon. Tonight, mainly cloudy. There is a good chance we'll see some showers later in the evening and possibly overnight. Low of 8. On Saturday, cloudy skies, but clearing up in the afternoon. High of 17 in the forecast. Saturday night, clear with a low of plus 4. On Sunday, sunny, high of 18. Looking into the beginning of next week, all sunny skies and high teens, low 20s expected. Sunrise already happened at 7:34. Sunset will be 7:10 tonight. In Brandon, it's minus 2 with clear skies. Humidity's 96%. 2 degrees in Winnipeg, clear skies. Looking at a humidity of 87%. Regina. Right now, 4 degrees, clear skies. Dauphins, 3 and clear. Neepawa, 1 and clear skies. Carmen's, 1 and clear skies. And Gimli, 0 with clear skies. Fisher Branch, clear skies, minus 1. And currently in Oak Point, we got it fixed. 6 degrees in Oak Point. The warm spot, as it usually is each morning. Once again, here in Portage, it's 3 degrees Celsius. 38 degrees Fahrenheit, humidity is 80%.

0: That's Shania Twain. That don't impress me much. Right here on CFRY Real Country Radio. Well, how about it being a Friday? Would that impress you? It is. Weekend is here. Short week, work week. That's going to impress you. Next week's a long work week, normal work week. And then the week after that, it's another short one. Does that impress you? I'm just going to throw things out until you say, yeah, okay, now I'm impressed. Well, folks, it is currently 7:47 right here on CFRY, and time, as we do each and every Friday, to go into a little bit of conspiracy. It's time to open the Friday Files here on CFRY, and today I'm investigating a little October mystery. Put simply, the question is, what happened to September? Now, I don't know about you. I'm pretty sure it was here a minute ago. I had plans. There was a list. And now it's October and the list has been moved to a different pile. This is also that time of year when getting dressed becomes a guessing game. You know, like this morning, you leave the house, you have to wear a jacket. You turn on the heat in the car, you let that heated seat do its job, and by the afternoon, you're carrying the jacket, wondering whether you put the lawn chairs away too soon. And somewhere in the garage, a snow shovel is making eye contact with you. What's my advice on this Friday morning? Well, don't engage. Enjoy the fall. Ignore what winter is looking at you with. This weekend, leave room for something that doesn't need checking off a list. Coffee with a friend. Pumpkin spice, of course. A walk in the fall. Head over to Roland and visit the pumpkin fair with the family. Lulu and Tomcat are going to be there. Maybe a drive. Join the fall colors while you're at it. The chores? They'll wait. Many more weekends to come before winter gets here. Mine have plenty of practice, my chores of waiting. And that, my friends, is today's Friday Files. Something to think about this Friday morning on CFRY.
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3: We're looking for a high of 18 today and a mix of sun and cloud. Good morning, I'm Mike Bloom. A community gathering in Portage La Prairie brought people together for lunch, conversation, and reconciliation ahead of the National Day for Truth and Reconciliation. The event, hosted by the Portage La Prairie Community Revitalization Corporation, featured knowledge carriers Gina Ems and Debbie Parker. Ems says the gathering was an opportunity to help people better understand the significance of the day and the impact still felt by Indigenous families.
4: Just for them to have a better understanding of why this day is so important to us as Indigenous people, and should be important to all, because the loss of one child is devastating.
3: M says the goal is to help community members become better allies through education, support, and open conversation. The event also provided an opportunity for people to ask questions, share a meal, and build connections. The Portage Regional Healthcare Foundation held its first annual general meeting Tuesday at Prairie Fusion. The foundation says it's invested $6.6 million in equipment and healthcare enhancements in recent years. Board Chair Joe Massey says the foundation is focused on supporting healthcare as the new hospital nears opening.
5: Make sure others come to Portage, attract other healthcare professionals that really want to come to this region that is really exciting right now with the new hospital coming.
3: The foundation's also supporting staff training, recruitment, retention, and community health initiatives. The Carmen and Community Chamber of Commerce has set October 7th for an all-candidates forum and invites all area residents to hear directly from the candidates. Jody Winkler is the executive director of the chamber. She spoke about the forum.
6: It's open to all public, anybody in the town and the RM. Citizens are welcome to join us to hear from our candidates. All of the candidates up for election have been invited, as well as the ones that have been acclaimed.
3: The all-candidate forum at Carmen Collegiate Community Theater takes place Wednesday, October 7th, and the doors open 6:30. Forum begins 7. Manitoba's minimum wage has gone up. The rate increases 40 cents from $16 to $16.40 an hour. The province says the annual adjustment is based on last year's inflation rate, rounded up to the nearest 5 cents. The previous increase was 20 cents in October of last year. RCMP have released more information regarding the Tuesday morning collision just south of Sanford on Highway 3, and it appears heavy fog at the time may have been a contributing factor. When officers arrived, they found three vehicles involved, all heavily damaged with debris scattered across the highway, a total of 7 occupants being treated by medical personnel. All were transported to hospital, and according to the RCMP, it's believed a minivan traveling north on Highway 3 collided with an SUV traveling south. Portage La Prairie City Council is looking for a new youth member for the school year. The student will attend council meetings and bring a youth perspective to City Hall. Applications are due today from students under 18 who live in Portage. News on the go. Download the Portage Online app. Today is mainly sunny and it'll increase with cloudiness this afternoon. Wind at 20 near noon, high of 18, UV index 4 or moderate. Tonight, mainly cloudy. Good chance of showers late this evening and overnight. The wind will blow from the south up toward 50 with a low of 8. Tomorrow's mainly cloudy. It'll clear in the afternoon. Wind becoming northwest at 30, high of 17. UV index 3 or moderate. Tomorrow night is clear with a low of 4. And Sunday is sunny. High of 18 and Sunday night clear, low of plus 4. Around the region, Brandon is clear and minus 2. Winnipeg mainly clear and it's 2. Here in Portage La Prairie, it's clear. Relative humidity here is 80%. Temperature is 3. Access precise weather information instantly. 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I'm Mike Bloom.

That's Dan and Shay. Tequila right here on CFRY Real Country Radio. Well, good morning, everybody. I'm Chris Kitchen here with you and hoping you have a wonderful day today. It is Friday. The weekend is upon us. Turn time, about 8:08. A lot of you getting ready to head off to work, school. Maybe you're out in the shop, or maybe you're finally looking at those fields and saying, hey, we can get in here now and get back to harvesting again. And probably most of you already have, which is fantastic. We've got a really cool concert coming up on Friday night. The return of Engelbert Humperdinck. Yes, I know. But the man that's doing the tribute show, Kelly J. DeVoe, he's actually from Portage la Prairie. And he has this amazing show. And it's not just about the music, because maybe some of the songs you recognize, maybe you don't. But it's about the fact that this is going to be a show, like a mini Las Vegas show. And that's something worth seeing. And if you want to go, I'm all set to give you a pair of floor seats to go see Kelly J. DeVoe this Saturday as his tribute show for Engelbert Humperdinck gets away at Prairie Fusion Arts and Entertainment Center. Give me a call at the Gerard Metals Hotline, 204-239-2960. That's 204-239-2960. Gerard Mel Hotline. Call me. The third caller through is going to receive a pair of tickets to go see Kelly J. DeVoe this Saturday night

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2: On the west side of Portage La Prairie, the old Campbell Soup Factory still stands. For 30 years, it helped connect Manitoba farms, local workers, and dinner tables across the west. I'm Ryan Simpson. This is 70 years of news, the stories that shaped us. Announced in 1957, the Campbell Soup Plant opened in Portage La Prairie in October of 1960 with about 170 employees. Portage historian James Kostichuk remembers what the investment meant.
3: Campbell Soup cost about $5 million to build back then, which was a lot of money, and it was about 125,000 square feet. It was considered to be a huge asset to our community. About 170 people worked at Campbell Soup, and if you consider the multiplying effect when you have a big business like that, we might estimate that there were 800 people that owed their jobs to Campbell Soup. So in Portage La Prairie, with a population of about 10,000, that was pretty significant.
2: At its peak, the plant made 30 varieties of soup. It was part of community life, too, with workers taking pride in their company and competing with other local workplaces. And here's a little soup can trivia. While Campbell's was being made in Portage, Andy Warhol turned the familiar

0: area. The Portage plant would close in December of 1990, ending an industrial chapter that had shaped the city for a generation. Parts of the former Campbell property have since found other uses. For many residents, the building still calls to mind the workers, farm families, and community events tied to the plant. Many people who worked in the facility still live right here in Portage La Prairie and share memories to this day. Campbell's no longer makes soup in Portage, but the factory's place in the city's story remains. For 70 years, CFRY has been telling the stories that shaped Portage La Prairie. This is 70 years of news. I'm Ryan Simpson. You can read the whole story at portageonline.com.
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7: Well, let's take a look what's happening this hour. Right now, it is still 3 degrees. Well, actually, no, let's update that because I think we're a little off kilter. Yeah, no, it's still 3 degrees with sunny skies. Humidity is at 82%. The dew point right now is 0.3 degrees Celsius. Tendency on the pressure is rising, and we're looking at a calm wind right now. Sunny skies, we should see some cloudiness increase this later this afternoon, high of 18. Cloudy skies tonight with a good chance we'll see some showers later in the evening and overnight, low of 8 in the forecast. Saturday is going to be cloudy, clearing up in the afternoon, high of 17 expected. Saturday night, clear skies, low of plus 4. And on Sunday, sunny with a high of 18. In Brandon right now, it's minus 2 with clear skies. Humidity's 96%. Wind chill. This is just coming up now in Brandon. Minus 5. Didn't think we'd say that at this time of year. Wind is not heavy, but it's coming out of the west-southwest at 9 kilometers in Brandon. So there you go. Winnipeg's at 2 degrees. 87% humidity. High of 18 expected today. Portage la Prairie once again, 3 degrees. 37 degrees Fahrenheit. Tendency on the pressure is rising. Humidity currently at 82%. Sunny and a high of 18. That's what we're expecting today.

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1: A high of 18 today with a mix of sun and cloud. Good morning, I'm Mike Bloom. A local organization is working to keep truth and reconciliation at the forefront through community connection. The Portage Community Revitalization Corporation hosted an afternoon of luncheon conversation at Prairie Fusion Theater on Tuesday. Community facilitator Hope Fashaway says the event was designed to bring people together in a welcoming, warm, informal setting.
2: We encourage all of our Indigenous and non-Indigenous allies to attend, have conversations with each other, build connections, and build respect for each other in the communities that we share.
1: Fashaway says the hope is that people leave with new relationships and a greater understanding of one another. The gathering also featured knowledge carriers Gina Ems and Debbie Parker, who shared teachings and welcome questions from attendees. The Portage Regional Healthcare Foundation is broadening its focus beyond equipment for the new hospital. Executive Director Tara Pettinger says the foundation's also working with community groups in healthcare training programs. She says that includes a $30,000 contribution to the handy van for another vehicle.
3: Allow them to get more people to medical appointments, which is what we want to see. And to us, that was a huge enrichment in healthcare in our community.
1: They also highlighted its new history book, The History That Built a Community, which will have a book launch November 5th. The Carmenan Community Chamber of Commerce is set October 7th for an all-candidates forum and invites all area residents to hear directly from the candidates. Jody Winkler is the executive director of the chamber, and she spoke about the forum.
4: We will start with a list of candidates from the town of Carmen. We have two predetermined questions that they will have in advance and be able to answer. And then we will have questions from the floor that we will welcome the public to write down their question.
1: It'll take place at Carmen Community Theater, Wednesday, October 7th. Doors open 6:30. Forum begins 7. Manitoba's minimum wage has gone up. The rate increased 40 cents from $16 to $16.40 an hour. The province says the annual adjustment is based on last year's inflation rate, rounded up to the nearest 5 cents. The previous increase was 20 cents last year in October. Portage Prairie City Council is looking for a new youth member for the school year. The student will attend council meetings and bring a youth perspective to City Hall. And applications are due today from students under 18 who live in Portage. Your local news now, streaming through the Portage Online app. Today is mainly sunny and it'll increase with cloudiness this afternoon. Wind at 20 near noon, high of 18, UV index 4 or moderate. Tonight mainly cloudy, good chance of showers late this evening and overnight. The wind will blow from the south up toward 50 with a low of 8. Tomorrow's mainly cloudy, it'll clear in the afternoon. Wind becoming northwest at 30. High of 17. UV index 3 or moderate. Tomorrow night is clear with a low of 4. And Sunday is sunny. High of 18 and Sunday night clear, low of plus 4. Around the region, Brandon is sunny and 1, with Winnipeg mainly sunny and 2. Here in Portage la Prairie, it's sunny. Relative humidity is 82%. The temperature's 3 and we have no wind at the moment. 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

0: That's Eric Church and Heart on Fire here on CFRY, Real Country Radio. 8:40 right now on this Friday morning. It's just starting into October. A garbage day 5 today. 5B has the recycling. I would think most of you would have a chance to get that out. That makes garbage day 1 happening on Monday. Lots going on this weekend. There's the Roland Pumpkin Fair. You don't want to miss out of that. A whole bunch of false uppers happening on Sunday. And the Portage Terriers are hitting the ice Sunday night. They're going to welcome the Dauphin Kings to Stride Place. A game gets underway at 6:30. You don't want to miss out on the opportunity to see the Dogs in action. Make sure you get your tickets now. Always good family fun for those events.
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0: Oh, we're still sitting at 3 degrees this hour with sunny skies. Humidity is 82%. The dew point, 0.3 degrees Celsius. Tendency on the pressure is rising. And we've got a calm wind. Going to be sunny for the morning. Clouds will increase later this afternoon. High of 18 expected. Cloudy skies tonight with a good chance we'll see some showers later this evening and into the overnight. Low of 8 is what it's expected. On Saturday, cloudy with clearing in the afternoon, high of 17. Clear sky Saturday night, low plus 4. Sunrise 7:34 this morning, sunset 7:10 this evening. In Brandon, it's 1 degree, sunny skies. The wind chill has finally gone away. Winnipeg's 2 degrees of sunny skies. Humidity in Winnipeg, 87%. Regina, 3 degrees this morning with cloud. Dauphin's 5 and sunny. Neepawa is sitting at 2 and sunny right now. Carmen's 1 and sunny. Gimli's minus 1 still this morning with some sunshine. Minus 2 in Fisher Branch, also sunny. And Oak Point, sunny and 2 degrees. Portage la Prairie is sitting at 3 with sunshine, humidity 82%, 37 degrees Fahrenheit. Tendency on the pressure is rising. Sunshine and a high of 18 expected for the day.
13: Hi, I'm Pete Smith. Our verse today on Compass Point is Acts 26, verse 28. Then Agrippa said to Paul, "You almost persuade me to become a Christian." This quote, writes Ken Gross from King Agrippa, ranks as one of the saddest verses of Scripture. Certainly the one who said it has regretted it 1,000 times over. He was one for whom Christ died. Salvation was within his reach. He had to decide. Paul could not decide for him. Paul had done his job. The Holy Spirit had done his convicting work. Agrippa resisted both. How about you? Will you choose salvation? 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

Myers Farmer's Daughter, a classic song, Let It Ride, here on CFRY Real Country Radio. Well, that's it for me. I'm wrapping up my morning with you and be back in a week. That's right. I'm going to take some holidays. So next week, Brian Simpson, from my understanding, will be returning to the microphone for the morning show. And then I'll be back the Tuesday after Thanksgiving, just like everybody else from that long weekend. Enjoy your time as we settle into fall. I hope things go well. Keep it tuned here to CFRY Real Country Radio. Ryan Simpson is coming in next. He's going to take you to the noon hour. Good night, or good morning. My night, your morning. And farewell.

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2: We're looking for a high of 18 today in the mix of sun and cloud. Good morning, I'm Mike Bloom. A community gathering in Portage La Prairie brought people together for lunch, conversation, and reconciliation ahead of the National Day for Truth and Reconciliation. The event, hosted by the Portage La Prairie Community Revitalization Corporation, featured knowledge carriers Gina Ems and Debbie Parker. Ems says the gathering was an opportunity to help people better understand the significance of the day and the impact still felt by Indigenous families.
3: Just for them to have a better understanding of why this day is so important to us as Indigenous people and should be important to all, because the loss of one child is devastating.
2: Em says the goal is to help community members become better allies through education, support, and open conversation. The event also provided an opportunity for people to ask questions, share a meal, and build connections. The Portage Regional Healthcare Foundation held its first annual general meeting Tuesday at Prairie Fusion. The foundation says it's invested $6.6 million in equipment and healthcare enhancements in recent years. Board Chair Joe Massey says the foundation is focused on supporting healthcare as the new hospital nears opening.
4: Make sure others come to Portage, attract other healthcare professionals that really want to come to this region that is really exciting right now with the new hospital coming.
2: The foundation's also supporting staff training, recruitment, retention, and community health initiatives. The Carmen and Community Chamber of Commerce has set October 7th for an all-candidates forum and invites all area residents to hear directly from the candidates. Jody Winkler is the executive director of the chamber. She spoke about the forum.
5: It's open to all public, anybody in the town and the RM. Citizens are welcome to join us to hear from our candidates. All of the candidates up for election have been invited, as well as the ones that have been acclaimed.
2: The all-candidate forum at Carmen Collegiate Community Theater takes place Wednesday, October 7th, and the doors open 6:30. Forum begins 7. Manitoba's minimum wage has gone up. The rate increases 40 cents from $16 to $16.40 an hour. The province says the annual adjustment is based on last year's inflation rate, rounded up to the nearest 5 cents. The previous increase was 20 cents in October of last year. RCMP have released more information regarding the Tuesday morning collision just south of Sanford on Highway 3, and it appears heavy fog at the time may have been a contributing factor. When officers arrived, they found three vehicles involved, all heavily damaged with debris scattered across the highway, a total of seven occupants being treated by medical personnel. All were transported to hospital, and according to the RCMP, it's believed a minivan traveling north on Highway 3 collided with an SUV traveling south. Portage La Prairie City Council is looking for a new youth member for the school year. The student will attend council meetings and bring a youth perspective to City Hall. Applications are due today from students under 18 who live in Portage. News on the go. 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Wind at 20 near noon, high of 18, UV index 4 or moderate. Tonight, mainly cloudy. Good chance of showers late this evening and overnight. The wind will blow from the south up toward 50 with a low of 8. Tomorrow's mainly cloudy. It'll clear in the afternoon. Wind becoming northwest at 30, high of 17. UV index 3 or moderate. Tomorrow night is clear with a low of 4. And Sunday is sunny. High of 18 and Sunday night clear, low of plus 4. Around the region, Brandon is sunny and 1, with Winnipeg mainly sunny and 2. Here in Portage La Prairie, it's sunny. Relative humidity is 82%. The temperature's 3, and we have no wind at the moment. 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

from Loretta Lynn. It's this morning's inspirational song, I'd Rather Have Jesus. I'm Ryan Simpson, a little cool this morning in Portage, but hey, it's October. We've been at 3 degrees all morning long, and it's just starting to warm up, and that's an average overnight low for this time of year. October can bring us pretty much anything as far as the weather is concerned, and we'll be talking a little bit about that this hour, some of the events going on in the area this weekend, what is happening, and much, much more. But right now, Michelle Wright, who's heading out on tour with Doc Walker later this month, and Jason McCoy, the Great Canadian Road Trip, continues.

0: 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I'm your new principal, Brittany from CFR Y920.
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0: 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I'm here for Classroom of the Month.
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14: Today is mainly sunny and it'll increase with cloudiness this afternoon. Wind at 20 near noon, high of 18, UV index 4 moderate. Tonight mainly cloudy, good chance of showers late this evening and overnight. The wind will blow from the south up toward 50 with a low of 8. Tomorrow's mainly cloudy. It'll clear in the afternoon. Wind becoming northwest at 30, high of 17. UV index 3 or moderate. Tomorrow night is clear with a low of 4. And Sunday is sunny. High of 18 and Sunday night clear, low of plus 4. Around the region, Brandon's mainly sunny and 1. Winnipeg, sunny and 5. Here in Portage, it's sunny. Relative humidity, 76%. The temperature's 5. Your ultimate weather companion is available on the go. 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

It is Johnny Reed and Let's Go Higher here with CFRY. October arrived yesterday, Thanksgiving this month, Halloween at the end of the month. October kind of a bit of a big reset. People get their lives organized. Kids are back in school. Maybe you're cleaning the garage this weekend, putting some of the summer things away. You're still doing that fall yard cleanup. Harvest continues. Summer stuff has to go away. Rake the yard. Book in the winter tire appointment. Or do you wait until November for that? Stock it up on Thanksgiving items. Are you pulling the fall jackets out yet, or have you done so already? And then you look out on the yard and the patio set might still be there and the lawn chair is still sitting outside. So you might say, we can do that in November. You just never know when the weather is going to turn. Sometimes it happens in early October. Sometimes it happens in November. Sometimes we're waiting until December for the first snow of the year. But it certainly doesn't look like it's coming over the next week. Enjoy the month, everyone. This song is always fitting when it comes up on a Friday. It's Earl Thomas Conley with a remake of the George Jones classic. It's finally Friday here with CFRY.

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1: Terry Clark, we're here for a good time with the weather forecast coming up in just a moment. A few events tonight that will be a great time. Ericksdale Boys and Bulls, Bullerama. 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
11: Today is mainly sunny and it'll increase with cloudiness this afternoon. Wind at 20 near noon. High of 18. UV index 4 moderate. Tonight mainly cloudy. Good chance of showers late this evening and overnight. The wind will blow from the south up toward 50 with a low of 8. Tomorrow's mainly cloudy. It'll clear in the afternoon. Wind becoming northwest at 30, high of 17. UV index 3 or moderate. Tomorrow night is clear with a low of 4. And Sunday is sunny. High of 18 and Sunday night clear, low of plus 4. Around the region, Brandon's mainly sunny and 1. Winnipeg, sunny and 5. Here in Portage, it's sunny. Relative humidity, 76%. The temperature's 5. Your ultimate weather companion is available on the go. 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

0: Bryce Pallister. Yes, I know his family probably busy with harvest right now, ready to go. And hopefully the Winnipeg Jets are ready to go tonight. The brand new NHL season started earlier this week, but the Jets playing their first game of the year this evening. They're hosting Boston, 7 o'clock in Winnipeg. Got five MJHL games tonight. Portage Terriers only have one game this weekend. It's Sunday night. Sunday night at 6:30. WHL, Brandon is in Prince George tonight. How about football? The Portage Collegiate Trojans are playing Fort Francis. Now, it's a home game for the Trojans, but it's happening in Winnipeg. In the CFL, the Bombers, every game important right now with the standings so tight. The Bombers play their game this weekend tomorrow night in Montreal. Lots going on in the world of sports. Major League Baseball playoffs are back as well. And the Division Championship Series start this weekend.
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Lies rolling wheels and shifting gears round that Jersey turnpike. Barney stopped me with his gun 10 minutes after midnight. Said, sir, you broke the limit in this rusty old truck. I don't know about that accent, son. This

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1: A high of 18 today with a mix of sun and cloud. Good morning, I'm Mike Bloom. A local organization is working to keep truth and reconciliation at the forefront through community connection. The Portage Community Revitalization Corporation hosted an afternoon of lunch and conversation at Prairie Fusion Theater on Tuesday. Community facilitator Hope Fasherway says the event was designed to bring people together in a welcoming, warm, informal setting.
2: We encourage all of our Indigenous and non-Indigenous allies to attend, have conversations with each other, build connections, and build respect for each other and the communities that we share.
1: Fasherway says the hope is that people leave with new relationships and a greater understanding of one another. The gathering also featured knowledge carriers Gina Ems and Debbie Parker, who shared teachings and welcome questions from attendees. The Portage Regional Healthcare Foundation is broadening its focus beyond equipment for the new hospital. Executive Director Tara Pettinger says the foundation's also working with community groups and healthcare training programs. She says that includes a $30,000 contribution to the Handy Van for another vehicle.
3: Allow them to get more people to medical appointments, which is what we want to see. And to us, that was a huge enrichment in healthcare in our community.
1: They also highlighted its new history book, The History That Built a Community, which will have a book launch November 5th. The Carmen and Community Chamber of Commerce is set October 7th for an all-candidates forum and invites all area residents to hear directly from the candidates. Jody Winkler is the executive director of the chamber, and she spoke about the forum.
4: We will start with a list of candidates from the town of Carmen. We have two predetermined questions that they will have in advance and be able to answer. And then we will have questions from the floor that we will welcome the public to write down their question.
1: It'll take place at Carmen Community Theater, Wednesday, October 7th. Doors open 6:30. Forum begins 7. Manitoba's minimum wage has gone up. The rate increased 40 cents from $16 to $16.40 an hour. The province says the annual adjustment is based on last year's inflation rate, rounded up to the nearest 5 cents. The previous increase was 20 cents last year in October. Portage La Prairie City Council is looking for a new youth member for the school year. The student will attend council meetings and bring a youth perspective to City Hall. And applications are due today from students under 18 who live in Portage. Your local news now, streaming through the Portage Online app. Today is mainly sunny and it'll increase with cloudiness this afternoon. Wind at 20 near noon, high of 18, UV index 4 moderate. Tonight mainly cloudy, good chance of showers late this evening and overnight. The wind will blow from the south up toward 50 with a low of 8. Tomorrow's mainly cloudy, it'll clear in the afternoon. Wind becoming northwest at 30. High of 17, UV index 3 or moderate. Tomorrow night is clear with a low of 4, and Sunday is sunny. High of 18, and Sunday night clear, low of plus 4. Around the region, Brandon's mainly sunny and 1. Winnipeg, sunny and 5. Here in Portage, it's sunny. Relative humidity, 76%. The temperature's 5. Your ultimate weather companion is available on the go. 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
1: On the Golden West Radio Money Scope, the TSX is down 81 points. The Dow is up 20 and the NASDAQ is up 10. The dollar's down 7 points at 70.23 cents US. That's the Golden West Radio Money Scope.

Every morning at the mine, you could see him arrive. He stood 6'6" and weighed 245, kind of broad at the shoulder and narrow at the hip. And everybody knew you didn't get

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He didn't say much, he kind of quiet and shy. And if you spoke at all, you just said hi to Big John. Somebody said he came from New Orleans, where he got in a fight over a Cajun queen, and a crashing blow from a huge right hand sent a Louisiana fella to the promised land, Big John.

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With Jackson timbers, they started back down. 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

0: Always love the oldies. It's Jimmy Dean and Big Bad John right here on CFRY celebrating 70 years, the big anniversary event coming up a little bit later this month. It's going to be a ton of fun, and we've been reliving some of the stories that have shaped us over the past 70 years. It's all presented by Ingram's Plumbing and Heating, who just celebrated 40 years. Miller Pressey Selinger Law Office, Central Plains Muscle Therapy, and Simplot here in Portage. 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And we have a new story each weekday. It's part of the Stories That Shaped Us, CFRY, and 70 years coming up in just a couple of weeks' time.
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from Steve Earle and Emerson Drive in there as well with the morning farm markets coming up in just a moment. Harvest continuing in the area. And I know for farmers, they have put in the request for nice weather for the entire month of October. We need that. I know the countdown is on to Halloween at the end of the month. But for people in the fields, it's harvest. If the weather says it's time to work, then it's time to work. We get the big furnace debate in the month of October. Did your furnace kick in this morning? We haven't been on the minus side in Portage yet, but it was on the minus side in Brandon this morning. Are you turning the furnace on? No, we're good. It's 12 degrees in the house. Nope, put on a sweater. Eventually, you have to come in. The furnace comes on. You get that weird smell when the furnace hasn't run for months. And then that smell of money going out the window as well. And then 5 minutes later, you might be saying, it's so hot in here. We need the air conditioner. But

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1: Taking a look at the markets, canola, November, 816.10, up 4.40. January, 829.40, up 4.20. Spring wheat, Minneapolis, December, 6.99. Hard red winter wheat, December, 270. Wheat, December, 683.50, up 75 cents. Corn, December, $500, down 2.25. Oats, December, $409, down $1.75. Soybeans, November, $1,280.50, down $3.50. Soybean meal, October, $347.30, down $4.80. Soybean oil, October, $67.36, up 39 cents. Feeder cattle, September, $335.55. Live cattle, October, $217.97. Lean hogs, October, $77.70. The Canadian dollar is 70 cents. And crude oil, West Texas Intermediate, $92.98. For Golden West, I'm Glendalee Allen Vossler.
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14: Today is mainly sunny and it'll increase with cloudiness this afternoon. Wind at 20 near noon, high of 18, UV index 4 moderate. Tonight mainly cloudy, good chance of showers late this evening and overnight. The wind will blow from the south up toward 50 with a low of 8. Tomorrow's mainly cloudy. It'll clear in the afternoon. Wind becoming northwest at 30, high of 17. UV index 3 or moderate. Tomorrow night is clear with a low of 4. And Sunday is sunny. High of 18 and Sunday night clear, low of plus 4. Around the region, Brandon's mainly sunny and 1. Winnipeg, sunny and 5. Here in Portage, it's sunny. Relative humidity, 76%. The temperature's 5. 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

0: Dallas Smith and the Tipping Point. I'm Ryan Simpson. We were mentioning the Boys and Bulls, Bullerama and Ericksdale and the Hospital Foundation dinner tonight. Lots of dinners happening in the area. Austin Community Hall, their ham and pierogi dinner is coming up tonight. That'll start at 4:30. Now, we got some false uppers this weekend. They're all over the place. Actually, in Ashern tomorrow, it's an old-time dance in the afternoon, followed by a false upper. The Reynolds false upper is tomorrow. How about St. Laurent? 3:30 to 6:30 at the Parish Hall in St. Laurent tomorrow. So that will be delicious. And then on Sunday, they're happening all over the place. The Big Edwin Fall Supper is Sunday. The Argyle Fall Supper is on. Hello to everyone in the Arden area. Fall Supper Sunday. St. Anne, Ninette, Sandy Lake. It is Fall Supper season. This is one of the busiest weekends of the year for Fall Supper, and you can do a little preseason training for Thanksgiving.
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11: Today is mainly sunny and it'll increase with cloudiness this afternoon. Wind at 20 near noon, high of 18, UV index 4 or moderate. Tonight, mainly cloudy. Good chance of showers late this evening and overnight. The wind will blow from the south up toward 50 with a low of 8. Tomorrow's mainly cloudy. It'll clear in the afternoon. Wind becoming northwest at 30, high of 17. UV index 3 or moderate. Tomorrow night is clear with a low of 4. And Sunday is sunny. High of 18 and Sunday night clear, low of plus 4. Around the region, Brandon is mostly cloudy and 7, with Winnipeg sunny and 8. It's partly cloudy in Portage, relative humidity 66%, temperature 9. Access precise weather information instantly through the Portage Online app. I'm Mike Bloom.

0: Coming on stronger, that is the Mercy Brothers, and I would suspect as the Portage Online Auction continues, we'll see the bids coming on stronger and stronger. Great weekend to check this out. It's the only weekend for the auction because everything will come to an end next Wednesday. The Portage Online Auction bidding started this past Wednesday, but Portage Mobility has been in almost every single auction with a lift chair, and we've seen these go at some great prices, so I would suspect that that might happen again, but you never know. Check it out. It's lot number one. 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
1: We're looking for a high of 18 today and a mix of sun and cloud. Good morning, I'm Mike Bloom. A community gathering in Portage La Prairie brought people together for lunch, conversation, and reconciliation ahead of the National Day for Truth and Reconciliation. The event, hosted by the Portage La Prairie Community Revitalization Corporation, featured knowledge carriers Gina Ems and Debbie Parker. Ems says the gathering was an opportunity to help people better understand the significance of the day and the impact still felt by Indigenous families.
2: Just for them to have a better understanding of why this day is so important to us as Indigenous people and should be important to all, because the loss of one child is devastating.
1: M says the goal is to help community members become better allies through education, support, and open conversation. The event also provided an opportunity for people to ask questions, share a meal, and build connections. The Portage Regional Healthcare Foundation held its first annual general meeting Tuesday at Prairie Fusion. The foundation says it's invested $6.6 million in equipment and healthcare enhancements in recent years. Board Chair Joe Massey says the foundation is focused on supporting healthcare as the new hospital nears opening.
3: Make sure others come to Portage, attract other healthcare professionals that really want to come to this region that is really exciting right now with the new hospital coming.
1: The foundation's also supporting staff training, recruitment, retention, and community health initiatives. The Carmen and Community Chamber of Commerce is set October 7th for an all-candidates forum and invites all area residents to hear directly from the candidates. Jody Winkler is the executive director of the chamber. She spoke about the forum.
4: It's open to all public, anybody in the town and the RM. Citizens are welcome to join us to hear from our candidates. All of the candidates up for election have been invited, as well as the ones that have been acclaimed.
1: The all-candidate forum at Carmen Collegiate Community Theater takes place Wednesday, October 7th, and the doors open 6:30. Forum begins 7. Manitoba's minimum wage has gone up. The rate increases 40 cents from $16 to $16.40 an hour. The province says the annual adjustment is based on last year's inflation rate, rounded up to the nearest 5 cents. The previous increase was 20 cents in October of last year. RCMP have released more information regarding the Tuesday morning collision just south of Sanford on Highway 3, and it appears heavy fog at the time may have been a contributing factor. When officers arrived, they found three vehicles involved, all heavily damaged with debris scattered across the highway, a total of 7 occupants being treated by medical personnel. All were transported to hospital, and according to the RCMP, it's believed a minivan traveling north on Highway 3 collided with an SUV traveling south. Portage La Prairie City Council is looking for a new youth member for the school year. The student will attend council meetings and bring a youth perspective to City Hall. Applications are due today from students under 18 who live in Portage. News on the go. Download the Portage Online app. Today is mainly sunny and it'll increase with cloudiness this afternoon. Wind at 20 near noon, high of 18, UV index 4 moderate. Tonight, mainly cloudy. Good chance of showers late this evening and overnight. The wind will blow from the south up toward 50 with a low of 8. Tomorrow's mainly cloudy. It'll clear in the afternoon. Wind becoming northwest at 30, high of 17. UV index 3 or moderate. Tomorrow night is clear with a low of 4. And Sunday is sunny. High of 18 and Sunday night clear, low of plus 4. Around the region, Brannan is mostly cloudy and 7, with Winnipeg sunny and 8. It's partly cloudy in Portage, relative humidity 66%, temperature 9. 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
1: On the Golden West Radio Money Scope, the TSX is up 184 points. The Dow is up 184. The NASDAQ is up 261. And the dollar's down 16 points at 70.14 cents US. That's the Golden West Radio Money Scope.

0: Kenny, down to my last broken heart. Kenny Chesney in there as well. Get along. I'm Ryan Simpson. Brand new forecast rolling in this hour. We'll share that with you. We'll get you set up with the weekend by talking about a few different things going on in the region. Randy Travis is on the way. Lee Bryce, Neil McCoy, and more.
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It is Reba McEntire, whoever's in New England, here with CFRY, and the weekend weather forecast is coming up in just a moment. There's definitely a fall feel in the air. It was almost down to zero this morning in Portage, not quite. Brandon dipped down to minus one. We haven't had to use that word for Portage just yet, but fall suppers all over the place this weekend. I think it's one of the busiest weekends of the year for fall suppers, the one that comes right before Thanksgiving. Some that are right in and around Portage, and this isn't a fall supper per se, but the ham and pierogi supper is taking place in Austin tonight at the Austin Community Hall. Pierogies for everybody! Fall supper and dance at Ashern coming up tomorrow. Reynolds with a fall supper tomorrow. St. Laurent and their fall supper. On Sunday, the Edwin Hall will be packed for that fall supper. There's one at St. Anne, Ninette, Sandy Lake, Argyle. Busy, busy time of year if you want to do some preseason training for Thanksgiving next weekend.

0: lot of these menus will mimic the traditional Thanksgiving dinner. 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
4: Weather. Increasing cloudiness this afternoon. High of 18 with UV index 4 or moderate. Tonight is cloudy. Good chance of showers late this evening and overnight. Wind will be 30 up toward 50 from the south with a low of 8. Tomorrow's mainly sunny. It'll clear in the afternoon. High of 17 and UV index 3 or moderate. Tomorrow night is clear with a low of 4. And Sunday is sunny with a high of 18. Sunday night clear, low of 4. Around the region, Brandon is mostly cloudy in 11, with Winnipeg mainly sunny in 11. Mostly cloudy in Portage la Prairie, relative humidity 60%, temperature is 12. 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

don't seem much. Fashion sense a little out of touch. The house is run down as the bills pile up, but I'm a rich man. Breakfast table, morning rush. Sometimes it seems we barely have enough. But if it's true that all you need is love,

0: Paul Brandt, rich man. Wish I fell into that category. Unfortunately, no. 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Neil McCoy, we just heard from as well. 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
8: Increasing cloudiness this afternoon. High of 18 with UV index 4 or moderate. Tonight is cloudy. Good chance of showers late this evening and overnight. Wind will be 30 up toward 50 from the south with a low of 8. Tomorrow's mainly sunny. It'll clear in the afternoon. High of 17 and UV index 3 or moderate. Tomorrow night is clear with a low of 4. And Sunday is sunny with a high of 18. Sunday night clear, low of 4. Around the region, Brandon is mostly cloudy in 11, with Winnipeg mainly sunny in 11. Mostly cloudy in Portage La Prairie. Relative humidity 60%. Temperature is 12. 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

0: Information Hour just around the corner. That one from Tara Orem. It's 1929. John Michael Montgomery in that set as well. I'm Ryan Simpson. Have a great weekend, everybody. Of course, I'll be back again later today for the drive at 5. Saturday night polka party on the way tomorrow night. Sunday request show. Hey, tonight off to the Portage District Hospital Foundation gala dinner. That's going to be a highlight. And don't forget Ericsdale, the Boys and Bulls taking over the big Bullerama in Ericsdale tonight. Huge event for the Interlake. They always do this one up in style, and I'm sure it's going to be a ton of fun tonight. You can still be a part of it as well in Ericsdale tonight.
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3: A cloudy afternoon in Portage with a high of 18. Good afternoon, I'm Marissa McFadden. Carrie Irwin is hoping to bring a practical voice to the rural municipality of Portage La Prairie Council Table. The lifelong area resident, mother of two, and Yellow Quill School employee says she's running because she wants to help shape the community's future.
4: I've chosen to run because I'm invested in the future of this community, where I've also chosen to build my own life.
3: Irwin says she wants to listen to residents and work with other counselors to address community needs. A routine traffic stop near Ely has led to charges against two Ontario men after RCMP found approximately $50,000 in cash. Traffic services had pulled over an eastbound semi on the Trans-Canada Highway on September 29th when they noticed a package of unmarked cigarettes on the dashboard. A further search turned up the cash among groceries. Two men, aged 38 and 53, are charged with possession of property obtained by crime over $5,000. Kelly J. DeVoe has performed across Western Canada, but Portage still holds a special place in his life. The singer and tribute performer says his hometown memories extend well beyond music.
5: I had a great, you know, childhood growing up here, going to school and playing baseball and hockey. And, you know, it's my hometown. Just love Portage. Something magical about it.
3: DeVoe also remembers competing in a Seafry Battle of the Bands when he was younger. His band, White Lightning, performed Taking Care of Business. Although they didn't win, he says he appreciates that early connection with the station. A community gathering in Portage brought people together for lunch and conversation ahead of the National Day for Truth and Reconciliation. The event, hosted by PCRC, featured Knowledge Carriers, Gina Ems, and Debbie Parker. M says the gathering was an opportunity to help people better understand the significance of the day and the impact still felt by Indigenous families.
6: Just for them to have a better understanding of why this day is so important to us as Indigenous people, and should be important to all, because the loss of one child is devastating.
3: She says the goal is to help community members become better allies through education, support, and open conversation. And the Portage Regional Healthcare Foundation held its first annual meeting on Tuesday at Prairie Fusion. The foundation says it has invested $6.6 million in equipment and healthcare enhancements in recent years. Board Chair Joe Massey says the foundation is focused on supporting healthcare as the new hospital nears opening.
7: Make sure others come to Portage, attract other healthcare professionals that really want to come to this region that is really exciting right now with the new hospital coming.
3: The foundation is also supporting staff training, recruitment, retention, and community health initiatives. Stay connected, stream anytime and anywhere. 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Increasing cloudiness today in Portage. We'll have a slight south wind and a high of 18 degrees. Those clouds will stick around throughout the evening with a good chance of rain and a strong south wind. We'll have a low of 8. Tomorrow will be another mainly cloudy day. We'll have a high of 17 degrees, and tomorrow night will be clear with a low of 4. Looking ahead to Sunday, the sun will return with a high of 18 degrees. Taking a look around the region, in Brandon it is mostly cloudy and 11, mainly sunny and 11 in Winnipeg as well, and here in Portage we're sitting under a partly cloudy sky, humidity is 60%, and the temperature is 12 degrees. Stay weather ready, stream us anytime, anywhere, download our Portage Online app. I'm Marissa McFadden.
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3: 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That's the Golden West Radio Money Scope.

0: That's Vern Gossin. Set him up, Joe, right here on CFRY Real Country Radio. Good afternoon, everybody. Welcome to your Friday edition of the New News and Information Hour right here on CFRY. When we started the day with those unmistakable signs of fall, you know, cold weather, you could see your breath. The heated seat felt awfully good this morning. But we're looking at a much milder afternoon as we carry on with a forecast high of 18. Cloud will increase throughout the afternoon with southwest winds picking up to 20 kilometers an hour, somewhere around right now. The UV index is 4, or moderate if that has any effect on if you're working outside today. Tonight, mainly cloudy with a 60% chance of showers later this evening and overnight. The wind turns south at 30. Gusting to 50 with a low of 8 expected tonight. So a pleasant afternoon ahead, but keep a jack handy if your Friday plans are going to take you into the evening. We've got news, sports, community information coming up, so thanks for spending part of your lunch with us.
1: On the west side of Portage La Prairie, the old Campbell Soup Factory still stands. For 30 years, it helped connect Manitoba farms, local workers, and dinner tables across the West. I'm Ryan Simpson. This is 70 years of news, the stories that shaped us. Announced in 1957, the Campbell Soup Plant opened in Portage La Prairie in October of 1960 with about 170 employees. Portage historian James Kostichuk remembers what the investment meant.
2: Campbell Soup cost about $5 million to build back then, which was a lot of money. And it was about 125,000 square feet. It was considered to be a huge asset to our community. About 170 people worked at Campbell Soup, and if you consider the multiplying effect when you have a big business like that, we might estimate that there were 800 people that owed their jobs to Campbell Soup. So in Portage La Prairie, with a population of about 10,000, that was pretty significant.
1: At its peak, the plant made 30 varieties of soup. It was part of community life, too, with workers taking pride in their company and competing with other local workplaces. And here's a little soup can trivia. While Campbell's was being made in Portage, Andy Warhol turned the familiar label into art. His 1962 series featured 32 different soup cans that made millions of dollars. Kostichuk even has a playful idea for remembering that connection.
2: At the time that Andy Warhol was popularizing, of course, his famous soup can art. And so it would be, I think, appropriate to have maybe the world's largest Campbell soup can. And if we're even, and if we're lucky, you may have noticed that, I think it was only in Canada, but there was recently a Campbell Soup put out a series of soup cans with Andy Warhol's art on them, on the label. So, you know, perhaps we could have the world's tallest Andy Warhol Campbell's soup can. I think that would be ideal for our city.
1: But the factory's ending was no joke. In 1989, Campbell's announced production would move east to the Toronto area. The Portage plant would close in December of 1990, ending an industrial chapter that had shaped the city for a generation. Parts of the former Campbell property have since found other uses. For many residents, the building still calls to mind the workers, farm families, and community events tied to the plant. Many people who worked in the facility still live right here in Portage La Prairie and share memories to this day. Campbell's no longer makes soup in Portage, but the factory's place in the city's story remains. For 70 years, CFRY has been telling the stories that shaped Portage La Prairie. This is 70 years of news. I'm Ryan Simpson. You can read the whole story at portageonline.com.
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10: Taking a look at your markets, starting with canola at ICE Futures Canada. The November contract is up $4.70 at $816.40 per ton. The January contract is up $4.70 as well at $829.90. At the Minneapolis Grain Exchange, hard red spring wheat for December up 2 cents at $6.98 per bushel. March wheat up a cent at $7.19. At the Chicago Board of Trade, corn for December down 6 cents at $4.97 per bushel. March corn down 5 cents at $5.11. November soybeans down 7 cents at $12.77 per bushel. January soybeans down 7 cents as well at $12.93. Oats for December down 2 cents at $4.08 per bushel. March oats down half a cent at $4.20. On the livestock markets at the CME, lean hogs for December up 90 cents at $69.83 per hundredweight. February hog contract up $1.13 at $70.83. Live cattle for October down 68 cents at $218.63. And December cattle down $1.18 at $222 per hundredweight.
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20: Increasing cloudiness today in Portage. We'll have a slight south wind and a high of 18 degrees. Those clouds will stick around throughout the evening with a good chance of rain and a strong south wind. We'll have a low of 8. Tomorrow will be another mainly cloudy day. We'll have a high of 17 degrees, and tomorrow night will be clear with a low of 4. Looking ahead to Sunday, the sun will return with a high of 18 degrees. Stay weather ready, stream us anytime, anywhere, download our Portage online app. I'm Marissa McFadden.

That's She Is His Only Need from Winona, right here on CFRY. We are in the Friday edition of the New News and Information Hour, and today's Community Spotlight takes us up to Ericksdale. That's right. Friday night comes with a little extra kick, connects Ericksdale. It's the Boneyard General Repairs Boys and Bulls, presented by West Trans, and takes over the Ericksdale Arena tonight for a full evening of none other than riding them bulls and having tons of fun. Doors open at 5:30. There's Tortugas. I'm going to pronounce it wrong, but it's the smokehouse. You can't miss it because the rib dinner is what they're serving there until 7. Ribs can't... You can't be missed. 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Anyways, the bull riding. It gets underway at 7:30, followed by the cowboy social at 9:30. 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
7: Some increasing cloudiness as the day goes on. We'll have a high of 18. Good afternoon, I'm Marissa McFadden. Kerry Irwin is entering the race for a seat on the RM of Portage Council. Irwin, who has lived in the area for essentially her entire life, says she values the close-knit nature of the community.
8: I love the peaceful lifestyle and the neighbors that look out for one another. As a mom of two girls, I really value having a safe and welcoming space to raise my family, and I just want to make sure it continues to be a great place to live and raise families.
7: Irwin says she supports change when it's needed for growth while making sure residents have a voice. Two Ontario men are facing charges after a traffic stop on the Trans-Canada Highway near Ely led to the discovery of about $50,000 in cash. RCMP Traffic Services stopped an eastbound semi just after 2 on the afternoon of September 29th. Police officers noticed unmarked cigarettes on the dashboard before finding a package containing the cash among groceries. The men were released on appearance notices and are expected in court in January. A childhood record collection helped inspire Portage's Kelly J. DeVoe's latest musical chapter. He says formal vocal training helped prepare him for his first tribute band.
9: I've studied voice. I went to Alberta College of Music and studied voice for a year. So that really helped out when I became a singer or got into my first tribute band, which was a Van Halen band. And we did that for 3 years.
7: DeVoe toured Western Canada with the group before moving into a solo career and releasing his own albums. His career also included an appearance on the first season of Canada's Got Talent in 2012. A local organization is working to keep truth and reconciliation at the forefront through community connection. PCRC hosted an afternoon of luncheon conversation at Prairie Fusion on Tuesday. Community facilitator Hope Fashaway says the event was designed to bring people together in a welcoming, informal setting.
10: We encourage all of our Indigenous and non-Indigenous allies to attend, have conversations with each other, build connections, and build respect for each other and the communities that we share.
7: Fashaway says the hope is that people leave with new relationships and a greater understanding of one another. The gathering also featured knowledge carriers Gina Ems and Debbie Parker, who shared teachings and welcomed questions from attendees. And the Portage Regional Healthcare Foundation is broadening its focus beyond equipment for the new hospital. Executive Director Tara Pettinger says the foundation is also working with community groups and healthcare training programs. She says that includes a $30,000 contribution to the handy van for another vehicle.
11: Allow them to get more people to medical appointments, which is what we want to see. And to us, that was a huge enrichment in healthcare in our community.
7: The foundation also highlighted its new history book, The Hospital That Built a Community, which will have a book launch on November 5th. Access local news anytime and anywhere. 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
7: Increasing cloudiness today in Portage. We'll have a slight south wind and a high of 18 degrees. Those clouds will stick around throughout the evening with a good chance of rain and a strong south wind. We'll have a low of 8. Tomorrow will be another mainly cloudy day. We'll have a high of 17 degrees, and tomorrow night will be clear with a low of 4. Looking ahead to Sunday, the sun will return with a high of 18 degrees. Taking a look around the region, in Brandon it is mostly cloudy and 11. Mainly sunny and 11 in Winnipeg as well. And here in Portage, we're sitting under a partly cloudy sky, humidity is 60%, and the temperature is 12 degrees. Stay weather ready, stream us anytime, anywhere, download our Portage Online app. I'm Marissa McFadden.

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0: 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The November U.S. midterm elections are important because they will decide the outcome for both the U.S. House of Representatives and the Senate and future government policy for the next 2 years. Prediction markets are now pointing to a strong Democratic midterm. Recent Poly market numbers show Democrats are at 93% chance to win the House and 66% to take the Senate. This is a sharp reversal from last fall when Republicans were around 70% favorites to hold the upper chamber. The biggest surprise is in Texas. A Democrat is now at 62% over the Republican Senate candidate in a state that has not elected a Democrat to the upper chamber in almost 40 years since 1988. Bottom line, if nothing else, perhaps a Democratic win in the upcoming U.S. midterm elections will create some gridlock and stalemate, so drastic policies won't easily pass through the U.S. legislative process. For unique market insights and financial management strategies to capture market opportunities and manage risk, please connect with me at daviderwin.com or 204-918-2734. 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
2: It's a busy time on farms and ranches as producers wrap up the harvest, bring home the bales, and evaluate their winter feeding supplies and livestock herd. Rains that caused issues for crops throughout the growing and harvest season have allowed for an extended grazing season. It's also time now for the district producer meetings, where cattle producers have an opportunity to learn more about some of the activities of the provincial and national cattle associations. Saskatchewan Cattle Association district meetings are currently underway, with meetings planned for tonight in Whitewood, Saturday in Milestone, and moving to the southwest corner of the province next week. Alberta beef producer meetings kicked off this week and move into the central area of the province next week. Manitoba beef producer meetings are set to begin October 20th and will wrap up November the 4th with an all-districts virtual discussion. For Golden West, I'm Glendale Allen Vossler.
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13: Well, let's take a look at what's happening around the region right now. As we look here in Portage, we're all the way up to 14 degrees Celsius under some cloudy skies, but mostly blue as I look out my window. Humidity is currently 51%. Dew point is 4.0 degrees Celsius. Expecting a high of 18 today. We could see some showers happening tonight as we move into the late evening and overnight. Low of 8, though, is expected. On Saturday, it's going to be clear skies as we look for a high of 17, clear Saturday night, low plus 4. On Sunday, sunny and a high of 18. In Brandon right now, it's 14 degrees under some cloudy skies. Humidity is sitting at 49%. Winnipeg's 14 under cloud. Humidity is up 47%. Regina's at 13, cloudy. Dauphin 16 and sunny right now. 14 degrees in Neepawa with some cloud. Carmen's got some cloud at 16. Gimli's mostly sunny at 12. Fisher Branch at 15 right now. And Oak Point sitting at 11. Once again here in Portage, 14 degrees Fahrenheit, 14 degrees Celsius, 57 degrees Fahrenheit. Looking for that high of 18 today. Humidity is at 51%.
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13: Well, it's Chris Kitchen here with you in the Friday edition of the New News and Information Hour. And here's a bit of a sports update for this hour. The Cleveland Browns edged the Pittsburgh Steelers 27-24 last night in NFL action. On the ice tonight, the Winnipeg Jets host the Boston Bruins as the NHL preseason play continues. Puck drop is at 7 o'clock. And the Portage Terriers are back at home Sunday, welcoming the Dauphin Kings to Strine Place. That one gets underway at 6:30. Plenty of tickets available. Great family fun. In the CFL, tonight's doubleheader has Hamilton visiting Ottawa at 6. And that's going to be followed by Calgary at Saskatchewan at 8:30. Lots of CFL action to keep you busy tonight. And tomorrow, BC Lions are visiting Toronto. They're having an afternoon game at 2. And the Winnipeg Blue Bombers taking on the Montreal Alouettes at Montreal at 6 tomorrow night. Plenty to follow this weekend with Jets, Bombers, and, of course, the Terriers back on home ice Sunday.
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2: Today on the Prairie Ag Wire, we've been talking about the challenges with this year's crop, from the weather to input costs and the increase in diesel prices as farmers try to get that crop in the bin. South of the border, it's the same. The Trump administration says help may be on the way for their farmers. Speaking at the World Dairy Expo in Madison, Wisconsin, U.S. Agriculture Secretary Brooke Rollins acknowledging the strain diesel prices are placing on farm operations and suggested an announcement from the White House could be coming soon.
14: I don't want to jump ahead of the president, but there will be an announcement very soon on this specific issue. In the meantime, a lot of states, I would really encourage Wisconsin and others to join, Alabama, Texas, Oklahoma, Nebraska, Louisiana, who have already taken steps to provide some relief on diesel prices.
2: Roland sees increased domestic energy production and greater use of biofuels as part of a long-term solution. Reports surfaced last week that the administration was considering a temporary ban on diesel exports. Trump has said the White House is looking at the idea very seriously. At the same time, farm groups have been pressing Trump for additional relief, including calls to temporarily suspend the federal diesel tax, allow broader emergency use of dyed farm diesel on highways, and take other steps to reduce diesel costs during the harvest. Meantime, fertilizer markets continue to send mixed signals for crop producers heading into 2027. Desmond Sobel, the deputy chief economist with Farm Credit Canada, says phosphate fertilizer remains the biggest concern, with supplies tight and production costs elevated.
16: Unlike nitrogen, phosphate fundamentals remain relatively tight as we look forward towards the 2027 crop. Production costs remain elevated as several key inputs, including sulfur, ammonia, and natural gas, continue to trade at relatively high levels. These costs have pressured margins, and in some cases have actually led to reduced production. So, and as with nitrogen, phosphate faces some of those similar supply constraints, so disruptions could actually cause further price increases or tightening of supplies.
2: Any further supply disruptions could quickly tighten availability and push phosphate prices even higher. Nitrogen, however, has moved in the opposite direction.
16: Nitrogen markets have become considerably more comfortable than they were earlier this year. Urea prices have fallen significantly from their 2026 highs and are actually now at below pre-conflict levels. So there's two reasons that's driving these results. The first being is it's seasonal demand. So right now, you know, demand is usually soft through summer months and into the fall. Second, which is more important, is that Chinese exports have re-entered the global markets after several years of limited participation. So that additional supply has helped ease some of the tightness that has impacted nitrogen markets earlier this year.
2: Even so, he cautions that lower prices do not mean the risks have disappeared. He notes the Middle East remains a critical supplier of both fertilizer products and the energy needed to produce them. Any disruption, he says, to shipping lanes, energy markets, or trade flows could quickly reverse the recent decline in nitrogen prices. Another key factor to watch is European natural gas, since natural gas is the primary feedstock for nitrogen fertilizer production. Higher costs could reduce output from European manufacturers and add more volatility to the market. Despite the ongoing geopolitical uncertainty we're seeing, FCC's current forecast is still pointing to higher fertilizer prices through next spring.
16: For nitrogen, we're expecting about a 6% increase through next spring, indicating that, you know, they're going to be well above long-term averages. Potash is going to rise about 3%, and it's really more in line with pre-pandemic averages as well. So potash market, like I mentioned, is much more stable. Phosphate, though, on the other hand, expected to move higher about another 4%. It'll be the highest prices we've seen over the last number of years. And these phosphate prices will actually be higher than what we saw during the pandemic and Russia's war against Ukraine. So the phosphate market is really tight.
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1: A cloudy afternoon in Portage with a high of 18. Good afternoon, I'm Marissa McFadden. Carrie Irwin is hoping to bring a practical voice to the rural municipality of Portage La Prairie Council Table. The lifelong area resident, mother of two, and Yellow Quill School employee says she's running because she wants to help shape the community's future.
2: I've chosen to run because I'm invested in the future of this community, where I've also chosen to build my own life.
1: Irwin says she wants to listen to residents and work with other counselors to address community needs. A routine traffic stop near Ely has led to charges against two Ontario men after RCMP found approximately $50,000 in cash. Traffic services had pulled over an eastbound semi on the Trans-Canada Highway on September 29th when they noticed a package of unmarked cigarettes on the dashboard. A further search turned up the cash among groceries. Two men, aged 38 and 53, are charged with possession of property obtained by crime over $5,000. Kelly J. DeVoe has performed across Western Canada, but Portage still holds a special place in his life. The singer and tribute performer says his hometown memories extend well beyond music.
3: I had a great, you know, childhood growing up here, going to school and playing baseball and hockey. And, you know, it's my hometown. Just love Portage. Something magical about it.
1: DeVoe also remembers competing in a Seafry Battle of the Bands when he was younger. His band, White Lightning, performed Taking Care of Business. Although they didn't win, he says he appreciates that early connection with the station. A community gathering in Portage brought people together for lunch and conversation ahead of the National Day for Truth and Reconciliation. The event, hosted by PCRC, featured Knowledge Carriers, Gina Ems, and Debbie Parker. M says the gathering was an opportunity to help people better understand the significance of the day and the impact still felt by Indigenous families.
4: Just for them to have a better understanding of why this day is so important to us as Indigenous people and should be important to all, because the loss of one child is devastating.
1: She says the goal is to help community members become better allies through education, support, and open conversation. And the Portage Regional Healthcare Foundation held its first annual meeting on Tuesday at Prairie Fusion. The foundation says it has invested $6.6 million in equipment and healthcare enhancements in recent years. Board Chair Joe Massey says the foundation is focused on supporting healthcare as the new hospital nears opening.
5: Make sure others come to Portage, attract other healthcare professionals that really want to come to this region that is really exciting right now with the new hospital coming.
1: The foundation is also supporting staff training, recruitment, retention, and community health initiatives. Stay connected, stream anytime and anywhere. 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Increasing cloudiness today in Portage. We'll have a slight south wind and a high of 18 degrees. Those clouds will stick around throughout the evening with a good chance of rain and a strong south wind. We'll have a low of 8. Tomorrow will be another mainly cloudy day. We'll have a high of 17 degrees, and tomorrow night will be clear with a low of 4. Looking ahead to Sunday, the sun will return with a high of 18 degrees. Taking a look around the region, in Brandon it is mostly cloudy and 11, mainly sunny and 11 in Winnipeg as well. And here in Portage, we're sitting under a partly cloudy sky, humidity is 60%, and the temperature is 12 degrees. Stay weather ready, stream us anytime, anywhere, download our Portage Online app. I'm Marissa McFadden.
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1: Well, good afternoon, everybody. I'm your host, Chris Kitchen, for this Friday edition of the CFRY General Store. Let's head straight to the phones. Good afternoon. You're on the General Store. Where are you calling from?
2: Winnipeg.
1: And what do you have for us?
2: I have a 207 Chevy Colorado, extended cab, silver gray, 4x4, new tires, new battery, low mileage, 204-250-4928.
1: All right, 204-250-4928.
2: Thank you.
1: All right, thanks for calling in. Have a good day. Okay, there we go. Hi there, you're on the General Store. Where are you calling from?
3: The sunny Interlake.
1: Still sunny out there. Well, that's a good sign. You don't haven't received too much fall yet then.
3: No, not much. We got a heavy frost this morning.
1: Oh, yeah? Well, we were fortunate not to get that.
3: And the ground was just white.
1: Man.
3: Oh, yes.
1: Winter's on its way.
3: What's that?
1: Winter's on its way, isn't it?
3: Oh, I think we're going to get some Aborigine summer.
1: Oh, yeah. That's possible yet.
3: Yeah, that's possible, you know. We always do.
1: Mm-hmm.
3: Anyways, I got some semi-old tractors here for sale. There's somebody looking for the Massey, John Deere loader, Massey, Case. I got an 8N, 8N, and a 9N, 30N. I got lots of tractors here to get rid of here. Otherwise, they're going to go on the load if I don't have them by fall. And I got lots of, trucks here for sale, too. Some for scrap, any scrap buyers out there. And I'll sell them all here. That's another thing going. And I got lots of grad sale stuff here. Having a big grad sale now. I got signs at the road there. Anybody interested in them? Lots of giveaways. Lots of stuff here to get rid of. And my number is 1-204-739-2091.
1: Okay, perfect.
3: And sell, yeah.
1: Mm-hmm, go ahead.
3: 1-204. Beg your pardon?
1: Go ahead, yep.
3: Yeah. I sell 1-204-1431-77-8993.
1: Excellent. We've got that all down?
3: Yeah, that's what I got there. So,
1: okay.
3: Anybody come on down? Lots of free stuff to give away here now. Otherwise, I'm going to the dump.
1: Sounds good. Okay. Have yourself a wonderful weekend.
3: Yeah. You too. You take care of yourself.
1: All right. Thank you very much. Bye-bye now.
3: Yeah. Bye-bye. Thanks.
1: Hi there, you're on the General Store. Where are you calling from?
4: Gainsboro.
1: And what do you have for us?
4: I have one for sale. I have a tailgate black in color off of an 08 GMC Sahara SLT. It's got a dent in it. I'm asking $200 for it. 8710518.
1: 8710518.
4: That's right.
1: Okay, perfect.
4: Right. Bye-bye.
1: All right, have a good day. Bye-bye. Just down the road, Gainsboro. Hi there, you're on the General Store. Where are you calling from?
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1: Thank you very much. Have a good day.
5: You too.
1: Bye-bye. Hi there. You're on the General Store. Where are you calling from?
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6: Correct.
1: Okay, thanks very much for calling in.
6: Thank you so much.
1: Okay, have a good take day. Care.
6: Bye.
1: Okay, just catch it up in a few things here. Hi there, you're on the General Store. Where are you calling from? Oh, guess calling from nowhere. Popped right out, in and out. Hi there, you're on the General Store. Where are you calling from? Hello?
7: Hello?
1: Hi there.
7: Hello.
1: Sounds like a Portage
7: the
1: man.
7: The jewel of the park lounge.
1: Ah, see, I thought it was close to Portage.
7: Yeah, west of Dauphin and south of Churchill.
1: And north of Florida.
7: Yeah, when you coming to visit?
1: Oh, when I never have to work.
7: Well, you messed out in a big pot of boar soup last week.
1: I know. Don't bug me about that because I was very disappointed. My daughter's beets all went to rot, and I was like, what? I can't make borscht?
7: You got to get your priorities straight.
1: I know.
7: Anyway, I'm looking for a couple items.
1: Okay.
7: I'm looking for old golf carts that aren't running. And I'm also looking for old straw curling brooms.
1: Okay.
7: And I would like to request a song.
1: Okay.
7: For the Blue Bombers are playing tomorrow. I'd like to request a song. Neil Diamond. Sweet Caroline.
1: All right. We'll see what I can do for you on that one. That shouldn't be too much of a problem. And the phone number.
7: You have a good weekend.
1: Oh, need your phone number first.
7: Okay. 204-937-4778.
1: Okay. Thanks very much. And go Bombers go.
7: And go Bombers go. Thank you.
1: Take
7: have
1: care.
7: A good day.
1: Bye-bye. Hi there, you're on the General Store. Where are you calling from?
8: Hi, Winnipeg.
1: And what do you have for us?
8: A couple items here. We have a 1998 Chevy 1500 truck for sale.
1: Mm-hmm.
8: And it has a V6 in it. And there's a 1981 slide-in camper that goes with it. That's for $2,500.
1: Okay.
8: And we have a big jack all

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10: 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And now back to today's show.
11: Well, good afternoon. You're on The General Store. Where are you calling from?
12: I'm calling from Alonza.
11: Alonza. And what do you have for us today?
12: Well, I got a dryer for sale for $175. They can call me at 204-767-2365. No answer, leave a message.
11: Okay. At 767-2365.
12: Yeah.
11: Wonderful. Thanks for calling in.
12: Okay, have a good day.
11: Same to you, sir. Okay. Hi there, you're on The General Store. Where are you calling from?
13: Trier.
11: And what do you have for us?
13: I have a set of heavy duty tractor chains. They'll fit a 18.430 tire.
11: Okay, could you repeat that?
13: 2550.
11: Sorry, could you repeat the what it'll fit again?
13: 18.430 tractor tires.
11: Gotcha.
13: They're off 2555. They've hardly been used. They're the heavy duty ones. They're not light. And I have a camping generator, 7,000 watt.
11: Mm-hmm.
13: 723-0796 is my cell.
11: Sorry,
13: 723-0796.
11: Okay, 7300796.
13: 723, yeah. Okay.
11: We've got that right then. Perfect.
13: Okay, thank you.
11: Thank you, sir. Have a good day.
13: You too. Bye.
11: Bye-bye now. Hi there. You're on The General Store. Where are you calling from?
14: Calling from the Langley area.
11: Hello, my friend. How are you doing?
14: Not too bad, you?
11: Oh, well, good. Good. So, what do you want to go over today?
14: My dad's still looking for that Honda 70. Manual for the bike.
11: Okay.
14: And I'm still looking for the other stuff.
11: Okay, so I'm just going to get for a class one driving work. And Honda 70 bike manual.
14: It was put on Monday.
11: Okay, I'll just put it online here, bike manual. No problem. Got it.
14: Yeah. All right, and you can call the cell phone at 431

0: 772-4411, or the house number at 434-452-405.
1: Got it. Well, it's all there. We're ready to go.
0: All right, you have a great weekend.
1: Yeah, same to you. Enjoy your time, hopefully, in the sunshine.
0: Yeah, you too.
1: Okay, bye-bye now.
0: Bye.
1: Hi there, you're on the General Store. Where are you calling from?
2: I'm calling from Portage.
1: Okay, what do you have for us?
2: I have a 2014 Chevy Silverado. 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And best number, oh, it's 24-9, actually. But the best phone number is 204-856-3283.
1: Okay, so it's 856-3283.
2: Yes, very
1: all
2: good.
1: Right.
2: Thank you.
1: Thank you for calling. Enjoy your weekend.
2: Yeah, you bet. Thanks. Yeah. You too.
1: Bye-bye. Hi there. You're on the General Store. Where are you calling from?
3: Minnedosa.
1: And what do you have for us?
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3: 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Engine is loose. Call 204-867-4354.
1: Okay, so that's 204-867-4354.
3: Correct.
1: All right. I've got that down. I just making sure I put down on steel wheels. Perfect. Thank you very much for calling
3: in.
1: Okay.
3: Yep, thank you. Bye.
1: Bye-bye. Hi there. You're on the General Store. Where are you calling from?
4: Hello. I have a for sale. A Pelican utility sled. I used it for ice fishing, and it's got the cover straps and the metal hitch, and I can be reached at 204-857-4320.
1: 857-4320.
4: Correct.
1: And yep. Where are you calling from, sir?
4: I'm calling from Portage.
1: All righty. Perfect. I've got that Pelican down.
4: Okay, thanks very much.
1: You're welcome. Have a good day.
4: You too.
1: Bye. Bye-bye. Okay, let's go to one more phone call here. Hi there. You're on the General Store. Where are you calling from?
5: From the Gainsborough area.
1: And what do you have for us?
5: I have a cage that's like 2.5 feet long by 2 feet wide. It could be used for like guinea pigs or maybe a small rabbit or whatever. I'm asking $20 for it. It's on wheels too. And then we're looking for if anybody has any Xbox 360 controllers. We do prefer the cordless ones, but we will take the ones obviously with a cord. But that's what we're looking for. And also we're looking for any Xbox 360 Call of Duty games. And my number is 428-5392. Mm-hmm. That's my landline. I know not too many people know what that is anymore. But my cell phone, where they can text, because they can't text the 428 number, they can text my cell, which is 204-872-2401.
1: Okay, 2401. So the landline is 428-5352?
5: You know what? Let's scrap the landline.
1: No
5: problem. I know
1: there's
5: going to be people that will get mixed up.
1: Yeah, no, we just got rid of ours not too long ago. Like, literally got rid of ours because nobody called it.
5: Yeah. Well, we live in the country, and sometimes our cell phones don't work the greatest out here,
1: right.
5: So that's why we keep the landline.
1: Of course,
5: just
1: yeah.
5: For emergencies. So just give my cell one, 204-872-2401.
1: 872-2401. We're good to go.
5: Thank you so much. Have a good day.
1: Same to you. Bye-bye now.
5: Bye.
1: All right, folks. That's it for today. We're going to wrap things up on this Friday for the CFRY General Store. I'm your host, Chris Kitchen. I'll be gone next week. Not 100% sure who's all going to be in Monday, Wednesday, and Friday, but be nice. I'll be back just after Thanksgiving.
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0: That's Terry Clark with No Fear right here on CFRY, Real Country Radio. We're well into the 1 o'clock hour here on this Friday afternoon. Hoping things are going well for you. Thanks for sticking with us, keeping us tuned here to CFRY 920 AM. 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
14: Increasing cloudiness today in Portage. We'll have a slight south wind and a high of 18 degrees. Those clouds will stick around throughout the evening with a good chance of rain and a strong south wind. We'll have a low of 8. Tomorrow will be another mainly cloudy day. We'll have a high of 17 degrees, and tomorrow night will be clear with a low of 4. Looking ahead to Sunday, the sun will return with a high of 18 degrees. Stay weather ready, stream us anytime, anywhere, download our Portage online app. I'm Marissa McFadden.

0: That's J.D. Bixby with My So-Called Life right here on CFRY. Chris Kitchen here with you. I'm wrapping up my time for the day. I'm going to be moving on, and next week, Ryan Simpson's going to be back for a week. I'm going to be away on some needed holidays, and Ryan will be in to take care of things as far as the morning show goes, the noon news and information hour, and of course, the CFRY General Store presented by Swen Small Engines of Eli. You can catch us Monday from 1:10 to 1:30 if you've got anything you want to buy or sell, rent, trade, swap, or even give away. 239-2960, Gerard's Metal Hotline, 239-2960.
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1: Some increasing cloudiness as the day goes on. We'll have a high of 18. Good afternoon. I'm Marissa McFadden. Carrie Irwin is entering the race for a seat on the RM of Portage Council. Irwin, who has lived in the area for essentially her entire life, says she values the close-knit nature of the community.
2: I love the peaceful lifestyle and the neighbors that look out for one another. As a mom of two girls, I really value having a safe and welcoming space to raise my family, and I just want to make sure it continues to be a great place to live and raise families.
1: Irwin says she supports change when it's needed for growth while making sure residents have a voice. Two Ontario men are facing charges after a traffic stop on the Trans-Canada Highway near Ely led to the discovery of about $50,000 in cash. RCMP Traffic Services stopped an eastbound semi just after 2 on the afternoon of September 29th. Police officers noticed unmarked cigarettes on the dashboard before finding a package containing the cash among groceries. The men were released on appearance notices and are expected in court in January. A childhood record collection helped inspire Portage's Kelly J. DeVoe's latest musical chapter. He says formal vocal training helped prepare him for his first tribute band.
3: I've studied voice. I went to Alberta College of Music and studied voice for a year. So that really helped out when I became a singer or got into my first tribute band, which was a Van Halen band. And we did that for 3 years.
1: DeVoe toured Western Canada with the group before moving into a solo career and releasing his own albums. His career also included an appearance on the first season of Canada's Got Talent in 2012. A local organization is working to keep truth and reconciliation at the forefront through community connection. PCRC hosted an afternoon of luncheon conversation at Prairie Fusion on Tuesday. Community facilitator Hope Fashaway says the event was designed to bring people together in a welcoming, informal setting.
4: We encourage all of our Indigenous and non-Indigenous allies to attend, have conversations with each other, build connections, and build respect for each other in the communities that we share.
1: Fashaway says the hope is that people leave with new relationships and a greater understanding of one another. The gathering also featured knowledge carriers Gina Ems and Debbie Parker, who shared teachings and welcomed questions from attendees. And the Portage Regional Healthcare Foundation is broadening its focus beyond equipment for the new hospital. Executive Director Tara Pettinger says the foundation is also working with community groups and healthcare training programs. She says that includes a $30,000 contribution to the handy van for another vehicle.
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1: Increasing cloudiness this afternoon in Portage with a slight southwest wind. We'll have a high of 18 degrees. And tonight, those clouds stick around with a good chance of rain and a strong south wind. We'll have a low of 8 degrees overnight. Mainly cloudy again tomorrow. We'll have a high of 17 degrees. And tomorrow night will be clear with a low of plus 4. Looking ahead to Sunday, the sun will return with a high of 18. Taking a look around the region, in Brandon it is mostly cloudy and 16. Mostly cloudy and 16 in Winnipeg as well. And here in Portage, we're sitting under a partly cloudy sky. Humidity is 43% and the temperature is 16 degrees. Stay weather ready. Stream us anytime, anywhere. 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
1: 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The Dow is up 174. NASDAQ is up to 87 and the dollar is down at 70.13 cents US. That's the Golden West Radio Money Scope.

That is Happy Does, Kenny Chesney on CFRY 920. Good afternoon. It's Brittany Boschman here with you and not feeling the greatest, so bear with me. Lots of cold and coughs and flus going around, but we're going to get into that a little later. But let's take a look at your weather this afternoon. Currently in Portage La Prairie, just after 216 degrees. Now, our high today is 18. Mainly sunny, increasing cloudiness this afternoon, though. Wind becoming southwest, 20 kilometers an hour. Now, tonight, mainly cloudy, 60% chance of showers late this evening and overnight. Wind south, 30 kilometers an hour, gusting up to 50 and a low of 8. Tomorrow, mainly cloudy, clearing in the afternoon. Wind southeast, 20, becoming light in the morning. Then wind becoming northwest, 30 in the afternoon, high of 17. Tomorrow night, clear and a low of plus 4. Here's Jason Blade. 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

0: Above and Beyond. That's Rodney Crowell on CFRY 920. Well, if it feels like everyone around you is coughing, sneezing, or saying, oh, I'm coming down with something, well, you're definitely not imagining it. There are lots of colds and flus going around right now. I happen to have one. It is awful. And maybe it's not a huge surprise. We're almost a month into the school year, which means kids are back together. Families are back into their regular routine. Lots of activities going on. And unfortunately, all those germs can start making their rounds too. So friendly reminder to wash those hands, give yourself a little extra space from someone who's under the weather, and if you're feeling sick, take it easy and give your body a chance to recover. So stay hydrated, get some rest, keep those tissues handy, and hopefully we can all make it through cold and flu season a little less coughing and a lot more feeling good.
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10: Increasing cloudiness today in Portage. We'll have a slight south wind and a high of 18 degrees. Those clouds will stick around throughout the evening with a good chance of rain and a strong south wind.

0: That is Somewhere in My Car, Keith Urban on CFRY 920. And the Portage Terriers have a game this weekend on Sunday. The Dauphin Kings are coming to town. Now, puck drop is set for 6:30 at Stride Place. And then tonight, the Winnipeg Jets kick off their regular season in the NHL and are hosting the Boston Bruins. And that game is set for 7.
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7: Increasing cloudiness today in Portage. We'll have a slight south wind and a high of 18 degrees. Those clouds will stick around throughout the evening with a good chance of rain and a strong south wind. We'll have a low of 8. Tomorrow will be another mainly cloudy day. We'll have a high of 17 degrees, and tomorrow night will be clear with a low of 4. Looking ahead to Sunday, the sun will return with a high of 18 degrees. Stay weather ready. 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

0: Cowboy on CFRY 920. And that's it for me today. I'm Brittany Boschman. Tristan Sokolowski coming in next. A reminder, check out the Portage Online auction and bid right now. There's so much on there. And that closes on October 7th. So bid, buy, and save right now.
1: Taking a look at the markets, canola, November, $811.20, down $12.50. January, $824.70, down $12.40. Spring wheat, Minneapolis, December, $6.95. Hard red winter wheat, December, $270. Wheat, December, $678, up 2.25. Corn, December, $496.75, down $4. Oats, December, $413.75, down $5. Soybeans, November, $1,276.75, down 16.25. Soybean meal, October, $350, down 7.10. Soybean oil, October, $66.41, down $1.44. Feeder cattle, September, $338. Live cattle, October, $219.05, up 37 cents. Lean hogs, October, $77.62. The Canadian dollar is 70 cents. And crude oil, West Texas Intermediate, $90.38. For Golden West, I'm Glendale Allen Vossler.
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1: A cloudy afternoon in Portage with a high of 18. Good afternoon, I'm Marissa McFadden. Carrie Irwin is hoping to bring a practical voice to the rural municipality of Portage La Prairie Council Table. The lifelong area resident, mother of two, and Yellow Quill School employee says she's running because she wants to help shape the community's future.
2: I've chosen to run because I'm invested in the future of this community, where I've also chosen to build my own life.
1: Irwin says she wants to listen to residents and work with other counselors to address community needs. A routine traffic stop near Ely has led to charges against two Ontario men after RCMP found approximately $50,000 in cash. Traffic services had pulled over an eastbound semi on the Trans-Canada Highway on September 29th when they noticed a package of unmarked cigarettes on the dashboard. A further search turned up the cash among groceries. Two men, aged 38 and 53, are charged with possession of property obtained by crime over $5,000. Kelly J. DeVoe has performed across Western Canada, but Portage still holds a special place in his life. The singer and tribute performer says his hometown memories extend well beyond music.
3: I had a great, you know, childhood growing up here, going to school and playing baseball and hockey. And, you know, it's my hometown. Just love Portage. Something magical about it.
1: DeVoe also remembers competing in a Seafry Battle of the Bands when he was younger. His band, White Lightning, performed Taking Care of Business. Although they didn't win, he says he appreciates that early connection with the station. A community gathering in Portage brought people together for lunch and conversation ahead of the National Day for Truth and Reconciliation. The event, hosted by PCRC, featured Knowledge Carriers, Gina Ems, and Debbie Parker. Ems says the gathering was an opportunity to help people better understand the significance of the day and the impact still felt by Indigenous families.
4: Just for them to have a better understanding of why this day is so important to us as Indigenous people and should be important to all, because the loss of one child is devastating.
1: She says the goal is to help community members become better allies through education, support, and open conversation. And the Portage Regional Healthcare Foundation held its first annual meeting on Tuesday at Prairie Fusion. The foundation says it has invested $6.6 million in equipment and healthcare enhancements in recent years. Board Chair Joe Massey says the foundation is focused on supporting healthcare as the new hospital nears opening.
5: Make sure others come to Portage, attract other healthcare professionals that really want to come to this region that is really exciting right now with the new hospital coming.
1: The foundation is also supporting staff training, recruitment, retention, and community health initiatives. Stay connected, stream anytime and anywhere. 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Increasing cloudiness this afternoon in Portage with a slight southwest wind. We'll have a high of 18 degrees. And tonight, those clouds stick around with a good chance of rain and a strong south wind. We'll have a low of 8 degrees overnight. Mainly cloudy again tomorrow. We'll have a high of 17 degrees. And tomorrow night will be clear with a low of plus 4. Looking ahead to Sunday, the sun will return with a high of 18. Taking a look around the region, in Brandon it is mostly cloudy and 16. Mostly cloudy and 16 in Winnipeg as well. And here in Portage, we're sitting under a partly cloudy sky. Humidity is 43% and the temperature is 16 degrees. Stay weather ready. Stream us anytime, anywhere. 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

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That's the Golden West Radio Money Scope.

0: That was I Melt by Rascal Flatts on CFRY. Happy Friday. It is 3 o'clock on October 2nd, and we are officially into the Friday afternoon stretch. Hopefully your workday is winding down, or at least you're starting to see that light at the end of the tunnel. We're looking at a high of 18 today with mainly sunny skies before clouds increase this afternoon, and it's a pretty nice start to October. Although tonight we'll see a 60% chance of showers late this evening and overnight, along with some stronger winds. But if you're heading out for the weekend, you got plenty happening around the community, from activities at the library tomorrow to the old-fashioned tea and ride for refuge. There's lots to look forward to, but let's keep it right here and keep the music going here on CFRY.
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0: That was Girls Night Out by Judes on CFRY. It's Friday, which means the big question is, have you actually made weekend plans, or are you just hoping something magically comes together? Sometimes the best weekends are the ones where you don't have much planned. You just get to sleep in, enjoy a slower morning, maybe get a few things done around the house, and then decide what you're doing as the day goes on. Of course, October is also when the calendar starts filling up with fall events, Thanksgiving preparations, and Halloween activities. If you're looking for something to do tomorrow, there are some great community events happening around Portage. So whether you're heading out or staying in, hopefully you got a little something to look forward to this weekend. I'm Tristan Sokolowski, and let's keep it right here for some more great music coming your way in just a few minutes.
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7: Increasing cloudiness today in Portage. We'll have a slight south wind and a high of 18 degrees. Those clouds will stick around throughout the evening with a good chance of rain and a strong south wind. We'll have a low of 8. Tomorrow will be another mainly cloudy day. We'll have a high of 17 degrees, and tomorrow night will be clear with a low of 4. Looking ahead to Sunday, the sun will return with a high of 18 degrees. Stay weather ready, stream us anytime, anywhere, download our Portage online app. I'm Marissa McFadden.

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a little music, a little whiskey, a little beer. We're gonna shake off those lungs.

You're busy. We get it. So are we. Gathering news and telling stories about our community. Now, for busy folks like us, all the news of the day comes in one handy-dandy email. 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

0: was Love Like Mine on CFRY. Here's another event happening tomorrow for families in Portage. The Portage Regional Library is hosting a firefighters visit starting at 1 p.m. There will be a fire safety presentation, an opportunity to meet local firefighters, and a chance to explore a real fire truck. It's open to all ages, but registration is required. This is a great opportunity, though, for kids to learn about fire safety while getting a closer look at the equipment firefighters use up close. So if you got little ones who get excited every time they see a fire truck, this could be a fun Saturday afternoon activity. But do check with the library for registration details.
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5: Increasing cloudiness today in Portage. We'll have a slight south wind and a high of 18 degrees. Those clouds will stick around throughout the evening with a good chance of rain and a strong south wind. We'll have a low of 8. Tomorrow will be another mainly cloudy day. We'll have a high of 17 degrees, and tomorrow night will be clear with a low of 4. Looking ahead to Sunday, the sun will return with a high of 18 degrees. 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

0: That was Save Me on CFRY. Can we talk about how quickly the year is moving? I swear we were just talking about summer starting, and now we're already into October. The leaves are changing, the mornings are cooler, and suddenly everyone's talking about Thanksgiving dinner and Halloween costumes. And if you're anything like me, you've probably got a mental list of the things you wanted to accomplish before the end of the year that hasn't even been started yet. But that's okay. There is still time. We have a whole fall season ahead of us and plenty of opportunities to enjoy it. Maybe this weekend is the one where you finally get those decorations out, go for a walk, and enjoy the changing leaves, or just spend some time doing absolutely nothing. Because honestly, that last one sounds pretty good. I'm Tristan Sokolowski, and let's keep it right here this afternoon for some more great music on the way in just a few minutes.
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1: Mainly cloudy tonight in Portage, and we could see some rain. Good evening, I'm Marissa McFadden. Portage RCMP made 7 arrests during a 2-day effort targeting retail theft. The RCMP's Manitoba Integrated Law Enforcement Team led the initiative, with local General Investigative Services participating on September 12th and 26th. Those arrested included several people facing theft charges, while 2 others were also held on breach charges. Police also dealt with several other shoplifting and trespassing incidents on both days. Carrie Irwin is hoping to bring a practical voice to the rural municipality of Portage La Prairie Council Table. The lifelong area resident, mother of 2, and Yellow Quill School employee says she's running because she wants to help shape the community's future.
2: I've chosen to run because I'm invested in the future of this community, where I've also chosen to build my own life.
1: Irwin says she wants to listen to residents and work with other counselors to address community needs. A routine traffic stop near Ely has led to charges against 2 Ontario men after RCMP found approximately $50,000 in cash. Traffic services pulled over an eastbound semi on the Trans-Canada Highway on September 29th. Officers noticed a package of unmarked cigarettes on the dashboard, and a further search turned up the cash among groceries. 2 men, aged 38 and 53, are charged with possession of property obtained by crime over $5,000. And Kelly J. DeVoe has performed across Western Canada, but Portage La Prairie still holds a special place in his life. The singer and tribute performer says his hometown memories extend well beyond music.
3: I had a great, you know, childhood growing up here, going to school and playing baseball and hockey. And, you know, it's my hometown. Just love Portage. Something magical about it.
1: DeVoe also remembers competing in a C-Fry Battle of the Bands when he was younger. His band White Lightning performed Taken Care of Business. Although they didn't win, he says he still appreciates that early connection with the station. Stay connected, stream anytime and anywhere. 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Increasing cloudiness this afternoon in Portage with a slight southwest wind. We'll have a high of 18 degrees. And tonight, those clouds stick around with a good chance of rain and a strong south wind. We'll have a low of 8 degrees overnight. Mainly cloudy again tomorrow. We'll have a high of 17 degrees. And tomorrow night will be clear with a low of plus 4. Looking ahead to Sunday, the sun will return with a high of 18. Taking a look around the region, in Brandon it is mostly cloudy and 16, mostly cloudy and 18 in Winnipeg, and here in Portage we're sitting under a cloudy sky, humidity is 33% and the temperature is 18 degrees. 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That's the Golden West Radio Money Scope.

0: That was 5150 on CFRY. If you're looking for something to do tomorrow afternoon, Central Plains Cancer Services and McKenzie's United Church are hosting an old-fashioned tea. It is happening tomorrow from 2 until 4 at the McKenzie's United Church. It's a come-and-go event with a silver collection at the door, and tax receipts will be issued for donations over $20. There will also be a fish pond, baking, and craft tables, and it's going to be a nice opportunity to come together with some friends and neighbors while supporting Central Plains Cancer Services. So if you got some time tomorrow afternoon, stop on by and enjoy the event.
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0: That was Fire and Smoke on CFRY. Well, we're getting closer to that magical time of the day when you can officially say the work week is behind you. For some people, that means heading home, putting on comfortable clothes, and not looking at another email until Monday. For others, Friday night means groceries, errands, cleaning, and trying to get everything done before the weekend disappears. And if you're a parent, you might be heading into the weekend with a whole new schedule of activities, sports, and family plans. But whatever your Friday looks like, hopefully there's still time to relax somewhere in there. October weekends always seem to fly by, so let's make sure you enjoy a little bit of this one. We got some more music on the way to make your Friday afternoon more enjoyable.
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2: Mainly cloudy tonight in Portage with a few showers. We'll have a low of 7 degrees. Tomorrow will be another mainly cloudy day with a high of 19. Tomorrow night, those clouds will stick around with a low of 5. And looking ahead to Sunday, the sun will return with a high of 16. 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

0: That was The Best I Can by Chad Brownlee on CFRY. Well, we're just around the corner from break for breakfast, and we're getting excited to see everybody out there. Our 12th annual event is happening Thursday, October 8th and Friday, October 9th with Mix 96, CFRY, and Country 93 broadcasting live from the Porter Supermarket parking lot from 6 in the morning until 6 in the evening both days. 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
10: Mainly cloudy tonight in Portage with a few showers. We'll have a low of 7 degrees. Tomorrow will be another mainly cloudy day with a high of 19. Tomorrow night, those clouds will stick around with a low of 5. And looking ahead to Sunday, the sun will return with a high of 16. Stay weather ready, stream us anytime, anywhere, download our Portage online app. I'm Marissa McFadden.

0: That was Betty's Buns by George Kanyon on CFRY. And we're getting ready to wrap up this Friday afternoon here. Hopefully, you've got your workday behind you and a little time to enjoy the weekend ahead. It's been a beautiful start to October with a high of 18 today, although clouds are increasing this afternoon and showers are still possible later tonight. Tomorrow, there's plenty happening around Portage, including Wiggles and Giggles, the firefighters' visit at the library, the old-fashioned tea, and Ride for Refuge. And don't forget, Break for Breakfast is coming up next Thursday and Friday. But I hope you guys have a fantastic weekend, enjoy the fall weather, and take a little time to do something you love. Thank you so much, and let's keep it right here on CFRY.
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1: A good chance of rain tonight in Portage. We'll have a low of 8 degrees. Good evening, I'm Marissa McFadden. A retail theft enforcement initiative in Portage has resulted in 7 arrests. RCMP say the operation included proactive work at local businesses, with several people arrested for theft under $5,000. One 46-year-old man was also arrested for carrying a concealed weapon while prohibited from doing so, and he was remanded into custody. Police are also investigating a separate robbery that left a 36-year-old man injured on September 26th. Carrie Irwin is entering the race for a seat on the Rural Municipality of Portage La Prairie Council. Irwin, who has lived in the area for essentially her entire life, says she values the close-knit nature of the community.
2: I love the peaceful lifestyle and the neighbors that look out for one another. As a mom of 2 girls, I really value having a safe and welcoming space to raise my family, and I just want to make sure it continues to be a great place to live and raise families.
1: Irwin says she supports change when it's needed for growth while making sure that residents have a voice. 2 Ontario men are facing charges after a traffic stop on the Trans-Canada Highway near Ely led to the discovery of about $50,000 in cash. RCMP Traffic Services stopped an eastbound semi just after 2 on the afternoon of September 29th. Police say officers first noticed unmarked cigarettes on the dashboard before finding a package containing the cash among groceries. The men were released on appearance notices and are expected in court in January. And a childhood record collection helped inspire Portage's Kelly J. DeVoe's latest musical chapter. He says formal vocal training helped prepare him for his first tribute band.
3: I've studied voice. I went to Alberta College of Music and studied voice for a year. So that really helped out when I became a singer or got into my first tribute band, which was a Van Halen band. And we did that for 3 years.
1: DeVoe toured Western Canada with the group before moving into a solo career and releasing his own albums. His career also included an appearance on the first season of Canada's Got Talent in 2012. Access local news anytime and anywhere. 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Mainly cloudy tonight in Portage with a few showers. We'll have a low of 7 degrees. Tomorrow will be another mainly cloudy day with a high of 19. Tomorrow night, those clouds will stick around with a low of 5. And looking ahead to Sunday, the sun will return with a high of 16. Stay weather ready, stream us anytime, anywhere, download our Portage Online app. I'm Marissa McFadden.
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2: On the west side of Portage La Prairie, the old Campbell Soup Factory still stands. For 30 years, it helped connect Manitoba farms, local workers, and dinner tables across the west. I'm Ryan Simpson. This is 70 years of news, the stories that shaped us. Announced in 1957, the Campbell Soup Plant opened in Portage La Prairie in October of 1960 with about 170 employees. Portage historian James Kostichuk remembers what the investment meant.
3: Campbell Soup cost about $5 million to build back then, which was a lot of money, and it was about 125,000 square feet. It was considered to be a huge asset to our community. About 170 people worked at Campbell Soup, and if you consider the multiplying effect when you have a big business like that, we might estimate that there were 800 people that owed their jobs to Campbell Soup. So in Portage La Prairie, with a population of about 10,000, that was pretty significant.
2: At its peak, the plant made 30 varieties of soup. It was part of community life, too, with workers taking pride in their company and competing with other local workplaces. And here's a little soup can trivia. While Campbell's was being made in Portage, Andy Warhol turned the familiar label into art. His 1962 series featured 32 different soup cans that made millions of dollars. Kostichuk even has a playful idea for remembering that connection.
3: At the time that Andy Warhol was popularizing, of course, his famous soup can art. And so it would be, I think, appropriate to have maybe the world's largest Campbell soup can. And if we're even, and if we're lucky, you may have noticed that I think it was only in Canada, but there was recently Campbell Soup put out a series of soup cans with Andy Warhol's art on them, on the label. So, you know, perhaps we could have the world's tallest Andy Warhol Campbell Soup can. I think that would be ideal for our city.
2: But the factory's ending was no joke. In 1989, Campbell's announced production would move east to the Toronto area. The Portage plant would close in December of 1990, ending an industrial chapter that had shaped the city for a generation. Parts of the former Campbell property have since found other uses. For many residents, the building still calls to mind the workers, farm families, and community events tied to the plant. Many people who worked in the facility still live right here in Portage La Prairie and share memories to this day. Campbell's no longer makes soup in Portage, but the factory's place in the city's story remains. For 70 years, CFRY has been telling the stories that shaped Portage La Prairie. This is 70 years of news. I'm Ryan Simpson. You can read the whole story at portageonline.com.
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Good afternoon. This is Scott Anderson from Winnipeg Livestock Sales with the Livestock Market Report for Friday, October 2nd. We had another lighter run this week as grazing conditions remain excellent.

0: $7 right up to $8.80 a pound. In the heifers, 9 to 1,000, traded from 360 to 385. 8 to 900 pounds, 410 to 430. 7 to 800 pounds, 420 to 465. 6 to 700 pounds from 475 to 531. 5 to 600 pounds, $5 up to 590. 4 to 500 pounds, 540 to 640. And light heifers under 400 pounds, traded from $7 right up to 810 a pound. Don't forget, we have our next sheep and goat sale coming up on Wednesday, October 7th, starting at 1 p.m. We have a number of good consignments lined up for next Friday's cattle sale, so give us a call if you've got cattle to move. This has been Scott Anderson reporting. Thank you for listening, and have a great rest of your day.
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17: Mainly cloudy tonight in Portage with a few showers. We'll have a low of 7 degrees. Tomorrow will be another mainly cloudy day with a high of 19. Tomorrow night, those clouds will stick around with a low of 5. And looking ahead to Sunday, the sun will return with a high of 16. Stay weather ready, stream us anytime, anywhere, download our Portage online app. I'm Marissa McFadden.

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13: Mainly cloudy tonight in Portage with a few showers. We'll have a low of 7 degrees. Tomorrow will be another mainly cloudy day with a high of 19. Tomorrow night, those clouds will stick around with a low of 5. And looking ahead to Sunday, the sun will return with a high of 16. Stay weather ready. 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
1: Mainly cloudy tonight in Portage, and we could see some rain. Good evening, I'm Marissa McFadden. Portage RCMP made 7 arrests during a 2-day effort targeting retail theft. The RCMP's Manitoba Integrated Law Enforcement Team led the initiative, with local General Investigative Services participating on September 12th and 26th. Those arrested included several people facing theft charges, while 2 others were also held on breach charges. Police also dealt with several other shoplifting and trespassing incidents on both days. Carrie Irwin is hoping to bring a practical voice to the rural municipality of Portage La Prairie Council Table. The lifelong area resident, mother of 2, and Yellow Quill School employee says she's running because she wants to help shape the community's future.
2: I've chosen to run because I'm invested in the future of this community, where I've also chosen to build my own life.
1: Irwin says she wants to listen to residents and work with other counselors to address community needs. A routine traffic stop near Ely has led to charges against 2 Ontario men after RCMP found approximately $50,000 in cash. Traffic services pulled over an eastbound semi on the Trans-Canada Highway on September 29th. Officers noticed a package of unmarked cigarettes on the dashboard, and a further search turned up the cash among groceries. 2 men, aged 38 and 53, are charged with possession of property obtained by crime over $5,000. And Kelly J. DeVoe has performed across Western Canada, but Portage La Prairie still holds a special place in his life. The singer and tribute performer says his hometown memories extend well beyond music.
3: I had a great, you know, childhood growing up here, going to school and playing baseball and hockey. And, it's my hometown. Just love Portage. Something magical about it.
1: DeVoe also remembers competing in a C-Fry Battle of the Bands when he was younger. His band White Lightning performed Taken Care of Business. Although they didn't win, he says he still appreciates that early connection with the station. Stay connected, stream anytime and anywhere. 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
1: Mainly cloudy tonight in Portage with a few showers. We'll have a low of 7 degrees. Tomorrow will be another mainly cloudy day with a high of 19. Tomorrow night, those clouds will stick around with a low of 5. And looking ahead to Sunday, the sun will return with a high of 16. Stay weather ready, stream us anytime, anywhere, download our Portage Online app. I'm Marissa McFadden.
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2: Mainly cloudy tonight in Portage with a few showers. We'll have a low of 7 degrees. Tomorrow will be another mainly cloudy day with a high of 19. Tomorrow night, those clouds will stick around with a low of 5. And looking ahead to Sunday, the sun will return with a high of 16. 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
3: Mainly cloudy tonight in Portage with a few showers. We'll have a low of 7 degrees. Tomorrow will be another mainly cloudy day with a high of 19. Tomorrow night, those clouds will stick around with a low of 5. And looking ahead to Sunday, the sun will return with a high of 16. Stay weather ready, stream us anytime, anywhere, download our Portage online app. I'm Marissa McFadden.

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1: A good chance of rain tonight in Portage. We'll have a low of 8 degrees. Good evening, I'm Marissa McFadden. A retail theft enforcement initiative in Portage has resulted in 7 arrests. RCMP say the operation included proactive work at local businesses, with several people arrested for theft under $5,000. One 46-year-old man was also arrested for carrying a concealed weapon while prohibited from doing so, and he was remanded into custody. Police are also investigating a separate robbery that left a 36-year-old man injured on September 26th. Carrie Irwin is entering the race for a seat on the Rural Municipality of Portage La Prairie Council. Irwin, who has lived in the area for essentially her entire life, says she values the close-knit nature of the community.
2: I love the peaceful lifestyle and the neighbors that look out for one another. As a mom of 2 girls, I really value having a safe and welcoming space to raise my family, and I just want to make sure it continues to be a great place to live and raise families.
1: Irwin says she supports change when it's needed for growth while making sure that residents have a voice. 2 Ontario men are facing charges after a traffic stop on the Trans-Canada Highway near Ely led to the discovery of about $50,000 in cash. RCMP Traffic Services stopped an eastbound semi just after 2 on the afternoon of September 29th. Police say officers first noticed unmarked cigarettes on the dashboard before finding a pack